0: Play at Night with Connor.
1: Sometimes things happen to me, and I think that they are equal parts bad and also funny. You remember last week how I was talking about car problems that I was having, how one of my headlights had burnt out and it was going to cost me like $2,500 just to replace it because it has an LED strip? Well, guess what? That same vehicle this past weekend, I was driving it around before the headlight appointment, broke down middle of the intersection. I had to call a tow truck. The headlight issue went way up in price. We are now paying over $6,000 to fix this car. And you want to know the worst part? Driving home to see my family and having my brothers laugh in my face when they say they could have saved me literally thousands of dollars if I had just told them about the car problems before I took it to the mechanic.
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0: Actually, I'm not even in karate, but I'm fan. 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
1: Photos of a personality test from an AI job interview are going viral online right now after people have been posting pictures when they apply for customer service and retail positions and immediately have to take a personality quiz, which is just a series of photos of a blue alien. And the alien finds itself in many weird and bizarre situations, and you have to tell them whether that's you or not you. But the questions are incredibly vague. They're asking things like, tend to feel sad, me or not me? Or traditional, me or not me? Or don't understand paintings, me or not me? My personal favorite, the most confusing and arguably the most popular question, things happen to me or not me? Really reflect on your day. Do you think that things happen to you? And if they do, do you think that's going to get you a job or lose you the job in the interview?
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3: 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Good night. 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
12: Yeah.
11: Too dirty to clean my act up. Yeah. Come on. If you ain't dirty, you ain't.

0: I don't want to get into politics, but sometimes a politician will say something and we just have to talk about it. Trump's appointee as the chair of the United States Arctic Research Commission has released an official statement saying that one of the reasons the U.S. is considering acquiring Greenland, one of the reasons they want to invade and annex Greenland, is to secure access to seafood that could potentially bring back unlimited shrimp at Red Lobster. And look, I don't want anything to happen to Greenland. I want it on the record that I think they're doing fine as a country on their own. They don't need to be taken over. However, I also want it on the record that I do love unlimited shrimp at Red Lobster. And we should probably take a step back to consider which option is better for the greater good of humanity.
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1: Physically, I am Connor with a K. But emotionally, my name is the Lorax, and I speak for the trees. A town in Quebec has officially recognized trees as living beings with their own rights. And you cannot tell me that this isn't almost exactly what the Lorax wanted in that excellent story from Dr. Seuss. I've really spent some time trying to understand the greater implications here. If the trees have rights, what can they do? What are they allowed to do? And how do they do it? Will trees be able to vote in an election? Probably not. That seems silly. But maybe it only seems silly because I'm not taking the trees seriously enough. I do rock with a quote from the article that says, "We know corporations have legal personhood and rights, and they are definitely not living. So if some non-living things can have legal personhood, what's stopping living beings from equally getting legal personhood?" And I really do think that's what Danny DeVito was trying to say when he voiced the Lorax in the film The Lorax.
2: Let's go. Let's kick off the night.
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1: Headlines. I'm Corey Atkinson. Here's what's trending on Play. Another skate park is ready to challenge children's skills and creativity this summer. The new Gregoire Skate Park will officially open today at Greeley Road Elementary School. The community celebration will include remarks from local leaders, a blessing from an elder, and activities highlighting how the project evolved from concept to completion. Debate is continuing over Alberta's plan to expand surgical options through physician dual practice. The Health Sciences Association of Alberta says the policy risks creating a divide between patients who can pay privately and those relying on public care. The union is calling on the province to focus on recruitment, retention, and training. Two RCMP officers are recovering after being shot in Melville, Saskatchewan, and a man now faces multiple charges. Police say the officers answered a routine assault call on 8th Avenue West and were met with gunfire at the scene. They did not fire back. Investigators say a fight between neighbors about painting a shed may have led to the incident. A 55-year-old faces 11 charges, including attempted murder. Fuel prices are moving lower, but analysts warn the outlook remains uncertain. Patrick Dahan of GasBuddy says oil markets have calmed since recent diplomatic efforts involving Iran, helping reduce gasoline and diesel prices. Even so, conflicting reports about shipping through the Strait of Hormuz continue to keep traders and energy companies on edge. Consumers are being urged to verify vacation rentals and event tickets before sending money online. The Better Business Bureau says summer is a busy season for fraudsters, with fake accommodation listings and concert ticket scams among the most common schemes. Experts recommend confirming details through official sources and researching sellers before making purchases. And work is set to begin on July 1st on a new long-range radar system designed to strengthen Arctic sovereignty. Canada has finalized a deal with Australia to acquire over-the-horizon radar technology capable of detecting threats far beyond the Earth's curvature. Ottawa says the project will improve northern surveillance and support NORAD modernization. You can always access your local and Canadian news by downloading our app or visiting play1037.ca. That's what's trending on Play. I'm Corey Atkinson.
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2: Tonight, partly cloudy, 30% chance of showers, risk of a thunderstorm this evening, low 13. Wednesday, mix of sun and cloud, 30% chance of showers, high 27. Thursday, sunny, high 27. Friday, sun, high 28. Saturday, sunny, high 26. And

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1: We've been making our phones do way too much lately, and I'm not saying that to be like, oh, we've been on these dang phones way too much, which we probably have, but I mean that we've been asking our phones to do too much. The fact that you can play Fortnite on your phone is a little bit ridiculous. That's a game for a console. We have to get back to classic iPhone games. I've been playing a lot of stuff lately that's just trash iPod games. One of them, you just throw shurikens at stuffed dummies. We should all be playing the game where you're throwing the paper ball into a waste basket, but you have to consider what way the fan in your office is blowing. That's the type of game that was meant to be on your phone. The fact that one of the apps on my phone was nominated for Game of the Year 2 years ago is a sign that my phone can do too much. But it's called Balatro, by the way, and if you haven't played it, it's one of the greatest games of all time.
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0: Millions of real-life bees have escaped after a semi-truck hauling beehives managed to overturn on a highway in Texas earlier this week. And you know what the most incredible part of this story is? This is the second time that's happened this year. Matter of fact, I think it's the second time this has happened in the past 3 months. And even crazier than that, before this happened in real life, it was a plot line on the show 911, which if you haven't seen, it's a TV show about police that is clearly written by somebody who wants to write comic books. Because the police have had to stop swarms of killer bees and also meteors falling from space. They're not equipped for this, and quite frankly, neither am I. If the bees are out on the highway, they can have it. I'll live in my house for the rest of my life. Let's do
1: it. Play at night with Connor.

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11: Hello, Fort McMurray. 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
9: 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Just follow the detour signs and access from Father Mercury Street or Clearwater Drive from the west.
11: Oh, he's busting out the back crawl.
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1: A man from Ghana who has been calling himself a witch doctor recently took responsibility for an injury to Cristiano Ronaldo. He says that he put a curse on Cristiano Ronaldo, and that's why he's hurt now. And he's saying that he will do the same thing to Harry Kane, one of England's star players in the World Cup right now. I simply do not believe that this man is going to put his money where his mouth is. And that's because if you really wanted to stop Team England from getting anywhere in the World Cup, you wouldn't put a curse on one of their players. You would put a curse on the entire team. Don't get me wrong, Harry Kane is a very talented player. You would obviously want him off of the pitch. But Team England has 26 players. If you get rid of one of them, there is 25 others waiting to take his place.
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1: Charlie XCX is taking a break from being Brat this summer and trying to focus on her mental health. She is stepping back from social media to reduce her anxiety because she's got an upcoming album, music, fashion, film, which, by the way, she says is going to work as like an opposite to Brat. Every single one of her albums has been the opposite of one of her other albums to sort of create this idea of diversification and complexity in her music. I think that it's a brilliant idea. And leading up to the release of the album, she's focusing on her mental health and reducing anxiety and getting back in touch with herself by taking a break from social media. She says that it has been incredible for her. It's done wonders for her mental health. And it's making me realize I don't think I've heard a single person in the entire world say that taking a break from social media was bad for them. I can't remember a single time that somebody was like, yeah, I deleted Facebook from my phone and I have been a mess ever since. Because I've said it before and I'll say it again, I think our parents were right. We might be on these dang phones way too much. Get the
0: vibe, it's gonna be lit tonight. 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

0: I think we need to bring back physical media. I feel like we're relying too much on the digitized versions of the content that we consume. All of my books are on my tablet. All of my music is on my phone. All of my shows are on streaming services. I don't want that. I want things that take up space, and I want to have special interests. I don't want 100 shows that I half watch. I want one show that I have watched 100 times. I'm talking DVDs, real books, newspapers, letters. I'm not even talking just about entertainment. I'm talking about texts too. I want to do away with my phone and I want to send a meaningful message on pen and paper to one of my dear friends across the city or even out of the province. I want to go to the store and really consider whether or not a movie in the $5 bargain bin is worth my $5. And I know this is asking a lot, but more than anything else, I want us to bring back Blockbuster.
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1: Every single time Olivia Rodrigo does literally anything, I feel incredibly jealous because she is so much more cool than I think I will ever be. She just announced a new music festival that she's creating called Daisy Chain Fields, which, first of all, will have an all-woman lineup. Second of all of the profits will be donated to organizations focused on women and girls. And finally, really killer lineup. I'm talking Chapel Roan, Dochi, Cat's Eye, Mitski, Santigold, The Breeders, and special guests Karen O, Sarah McLachlan, and Stevie Nicks. And they're all on equal footing. I know you can't see the poster right now. None of the names are bigger than any of the other names, and they are all organized alphabetically. Every person performing here is being put on an equal level of importance. I know this is such a sappy dad thing to say, but to think that this is the type of role model that my daughter is going to grow up with genuinely makes me cry.
0: Play at Night with Connor.

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10: Play weather.
11: Tonight, partly cloudy, 30% chance of showers, risk of a thunderstorm this evening, low 13. Wednesday, mix of sun and cloud, 30% chance of showers, high 27. Thursday, sunny, high 27. Friday, sun, high 28. Saturday, sunny, high 26. And Sunday, cloudy, high 24.
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1: This is probably a really serious news story. At least I think so, but I genuinely can't tell because the headline reads, "Concern grows for Gold Coast magician who has disappeared." That is what magicians do. And I'm being serious right now. The year is 2026. Okay, I understand that things can get serious. People go missing all the time, and we need to give that the level of importance that it deserves. However, a lot of people have been doing a lot of publicity stunts lately, and the idea that a magician would make himself disappear does feel a little too convenient. I hope he's okay, and I hope that his family is doing all right, but the man's name is Daniel Hidden, and he has disappeared. It feels too convenient. And Daniel Hidden, if you're alive and you're okay, and this is some publicity stunt, I'm gonna need you to stay hidden, because you can pull a rabbit out of a hat, but you cannot pull out an excuse that would make people feel comfortable with something like this.
2: All right, here we go, guys.
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I miss when knockoff toys were just worse quality and not just a massive danger to your well-being. Because when I was a child, if people were making knockoff Pokemon, they were just Charizard, but painted blue. And now, it's those weird, like, gooey dumpling toys that have been trending for the past year. And when you open a fake one of those, there's a strong chemical smell, and doctors say that you should throw it away immediately so that you're not exposing yourself to a dangerous amount of pollutants in the air that could damage your lungs. What happened to fun knockoff toys? Just last year, instead of Labubus, you could find Lafufus, and they were equally cute, just a little bit ugly. But they weren't trying to kill you over it.

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1: Hey, I have a serious question. Who is paying for LinkedIn Premium? It is the one premium service on any social site that I genuinely do not understand. Because at least with Instagram and TikTok, if you pay for the little blue check mark to make it look like you're a verified account, you come with some sort of legitimacy to your content, and people think that you're making something they can trust. And I suppose the same kind of applies on LinkedIn, but it's a place for people to post about their jobs. It's an incredibly boring social site, and you want to pay money to be on it? Ugh, gross. Why would you do that? If you can afford to pay for a LinkedIn Premium account, you probably already have a nice enough job that you don't have to worry about posting on LinkedIn. Take the day off. Save the $5 a month.
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1: Somebody who works at DoorDash is a massive fan of the New Zealand football team as they were playing Egypt at the World Cup earlier this week. And DoorDash tweeted not once, not twice, but I think four times trying to tag New Zealand football player Tim Payne on Twitter. But instead, they continued to tag T-Payne, saying things like, T-Payne, you gave everything out there tonight. We saw it. And T-Payne quote tweets, I literally don't play soccer. Or, at New Zealand football, still plenty of time. Small tactical suggestion, give the ball to T-Payne. And T-Payne replies, who do you think you're tagging? Or when DoorDash said, this is when the true goats show up. At T-Pain, the game is in your hands. Let's go. And T-Pain quoted it saying, the intern is going to poop a brick when they realize what they've been doing. Only, you know, he probably said it with a lot of auto-tune and it sounded a lot cooler than how I just did it.
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10: Tonight, partly cloudy, 30% chance of showers, risk of a thunderstorm this evening, low 13. Wednesday, mix of sun and cloud, 30% chance of showers, high 27. Thursday, sunny, high 27. Friday, sun, high 28. Saturday, sunny, high 26. And Sunday, cloudy, high 24.
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0: photos of a personality test from an AI job interview are going viral online right now after people have been posting pictures when they apply for customer service and retail positions and immediately have to take a personality quiz, which is just a series of photos of a blue alien. And the alien finds itself in many weird and bizarre situations, and you have to tell them whether that's you or not you. But the questions are incredibly vague. They're asking things like, tend to feel sad, me or not me, or traditional, me or not me, or don't understand paintings, me or not me. My personal favorite, the most confusing and arguably the most popular question, things happen to me, me or not me. Really reflect on your day. Do you think that things happen to you? And if they do, do you think that's going to get you a job or lose you the job in the interview?
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1: I don't want to get into politics, but sometimes a politician will say something and we just have to talk about it. Trump's appointee as the chair of the United States Arctic Research Commission has released an official statement saying that one of the reasons the U.S. is considering acquiring Greenland, one of the reasons they want to invade and annex Greenland, is to secure access to seafood that could potentially bring back unlimited shrimp at Red Lobster. And look, I don't want anything to happen to Greenland. I want it on the record that I think they're doing fine as a country on their own. They don't need to be taken over. However, I also want it on the record that I do love unlimited shrimp at Red Lobster. And we should probably take a step back to consider which option is better for the greater good of humanity.
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1: It's all brought to you by Mr. Lou Plus Tires in Fort McMurray. The Multicultural Association Wood Buffalo hosting their annual festival June 26th, this Friday from 5 to 10 p.m.

0: at Heritage Village Park. Canada Day, all kinds of fun happening. Kicking it off June the 30th in the evening with a free community concert with headliner the Dorina Harvey Band with fireworks at 11 p.m. at McDonald Island Park. 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And finally, on July the 11th, Fort McMurray Hootenanny is going to be taking place with music, barbecue, and dance starting at 7 p.m. at the Suncor Energy Center for the Performing Arts.
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0: It's all brought to you by Mr. Lou Plus Tires in Fort McMurray. The Multicultural Association Wood Buffalo hosting their annual festival June 26th, this Friday from 5 to 10 p.m. at Heritage Village Park. Canada Day, all kinds of fun happening, kicking it off June the 30th in the evening with a free community concert with headliner the Dorina Harvey Band with fireworks at 11 p.m. at McDonald Island Park. 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The Hello Summer Music Festival happening the weekend after Canada Day, July 4th and 5th, Saturday and Sunday night, with headliner Simple Plan and Bailey Zimmerman. Tickets are on sale now. And finally, on July the 11th, Fort McMurray Hootenanny is going to be taking place with music, barbecue, and dance starting at 7 p.m. at the Suncor Energy Center for the Performing Arts.
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1: I'm John.
2: I'm Marina.
1: Marina, what's going on, dude?
2: Morning. Not a whole lot.
1: At all?
2: I don't really have anything for you this morning. I'm sorry.
1: Okay. I also have nothing. I don't do anything ever.
2: Why? Yeah, your voice sounds normal today.
1: It's fine. I don't know. I woke up and it was fine, so we'll see how it continues throughout the day.
2: That was so weird yesterday. Your voice just cracked and it went back to normal.
1: Well, I looked it up. That's a side effect of AIDS, so... Ooh. Yeah, HIV. Ooh.
2: Okay. Interesting.
1: I wouldn't say interesting. I'd say scary.
2: It's interesting that you'd say that.
1: Why?
2: I don't know. It just is. You had to look it up.
1: Why my voice went from... deep to not deep? Yeah, a big thing was HIV, apparently. Now, as somebody who's not gay, but practicing, it is something I have to look out for. I don't know. I'm fine. I have nothing for you. I don't do anything because everything costs money. The second you leave the house, you spend $200.
2: It's true. I spent $9. No, $7? This morning already, Tim Hortons.
1: Oh my God.
2: I have to check my breakfast sandwich right now. They'll make sure the sausage is there.
1: They have you in the palm of their hand.
2: I'm telling you, this sausage and scrambled egg croissant is the greatest thing Tim Hortons has ever had, aside from the peach juice.
1: And it's $9?
2: No, well, with my ice cap.
1: Oh.
2: Normally I get a tea, but I was feeling something cold this morning.
1: I got you. Mm-hmm. Yeah.
2: There is sausage on it.
1: I was waiting for the reveal.
2: There is sausage on it this time.
1: Okay, good. Because you did, you put up a stink about it yesterday.
2: I wouldn't say it ruined my morning, but it definitely put a damper on my morning.
1: You also say it's the only reason to get it, is the sausage. Can you just order the sausage?
2: Maybe, probably. But there's something about the flavor of the sausage and then the scrambled egg and then the croissant and the cheese all mixed together and so good. And you'd think that getting a breakfast sandwich like this wouldn't be ideal because it's scrambled eggs and messy, falls apart.
1: Fair. Yeah.
2: Doesn't even matter. It's that good.
1: Oh, okay.
2: Actually, speaking to my dad a couple days ago, Father's Day, and he is also equally as obsessed with these things as I am.
1: Damn. Okay.
2: Maybe so if you haven't tried it.
1: Genetic. I haven't tried it.
2: You should.
1: I have no plans on. I'm not a fan of Tim Hortons breakfast. I like their chicken wrap. Their chicken wrap's okay. I wouldn't go to Tim Hortons. Like, Tim Hortons, I don't think they're a sponsor on the show. They're not it's like Dairy Queen. I'm not going to Dairy Queen for like the food. I'm going there for the ice cream. Yeah. Mm-hmm. I'm going to Tim Hortons for like the drinks.
2: Okay.
1: You know?
2: Yeah.
1: Yeah. Or like the donut.
2: I miss when Tim Hortons was all, you know, coffee and donuts. It was a bakery. You know?
1: Yeah.
2: I think there's a lot going on at Tim Hortons.
1: You love this though.
2: I do love it.
1: Take everything away besides this.
2: Don't they have like flatbread now, energy drinks now?
1: Yeah.
2: A lot of stuff.
1: I haven't had any of those either.
2: A lot of stuff going on.
1: Yeah. If you work at Tim Hortons, let us know and bring us food. 780-791-1037.

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0: If you're depressed, have no fear, as LSD is soon to be here. They are testing LSD to see how it reacts and how it benefits people who have depression.
1: LSD be having a career comeback.
0: Dude, that's what I'm saying. Like, I personally think the reason it helps with depression is because you won't have time to think about how depressed you are because, like, the walls are melting.
1: Yeah, you're just tripping.
0: Yeah, everything's breathing. You know what I mean? Like, as somebody who's never done a drug in their life, call me a square, call me whatever you want, I can't imagine the jump from, I don't know, I can't even name a depression drug.
1: Imagine telling your grandma that you're on a new medication for your depression.
0: Yep.
1: And it's LSD.
0: And she'd be like, I remember LSD. Woodstock. Like,
1: oh, tie-dye t-shirts.
0: 1967, baby. The year of freedom. I do just want to say that none of this is FDA approved, of course, yet.
1: Yeah.
0: They are doing clinical studies, but to a lesser degree, the LSD you are going to find aren't the ones that the Pittsburgh Pirates were on back in like the 60s and 70s. However, it's a huge step when it comes to depression.
1: Yeah, it's a big plot twist in medicine, that's for
0: 100%.
1: Sure.
0: I can't believe we're almost at the point where, you know, LSD is legal in a sense. Like, fentanyl is legal in a sense. Mm-hmm. LSD, I assume, is also going to be legal in a sense. Yeah. I'm pretty sure it's going to be really hard to get your hands on this if it does come out and it's like, yo, you'll never be depressed again.
1: I feel like, at least looking from the outside, you would know everyone who is depressed at this point.
0: Oh,
1: everyone
0: my God,
1: would just be
0: yeah.
1: Walking around tripping balls.
0: They're a little overly happy about what's

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2: I'm Corey Atkinson. Here's what's trending on Play. Wildfire officials are reporting stable conditions across northeastern Alberta, despite rising fire danger. Alberta Wildfire says there are currently no active wildfires in the Fort McMurray Forest area. Fire danger is high around Fort Chippewa and Fort Fitzgerald, while warmer temperatures and dry conditions are expected to continue through the week. Residents are looking forward to Canada Day celebrations across Fort McMurray next week. Festivities begin June 30th with a free community concert and fireworks at McDonald Island Park. Events continue July 1st with the annual Canada Day parade, family activities, live entertainment, and community programming designed for all ages. Community leaders are welcoming a major workforce shift by Suncor. John Tupper with Harvard Media News has more.
3: The company has confirmed approximately 200 positions will move from camp-based accommodation to locally-based employment here in Fort McMurray, Wood Buffalo. Harvard Media News first reported the contractor localization effort last week. Lisa Sweet, CEO with Wood Buffalo Economic Development and Tourism, had this to say.
4: This is great news. A growing population is fundamental to long-term economic prosperity. And with more workers choosing to live locally, it contributes to that increased demand for housing, retail, services, recreation, healthcare, education, and the community amenities.
3: Supporters say the move could strengthen businesses, schools, and many other community organizations. For Harvard Media News, I'm John Tupper.
2: And Wood Buffalo RCMP are expanding how they communicate with residents through a new Facebook page. 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I'm Corey Atkinson.
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2: I'm Corey Atkinson with your look at sports. The 6-11 Fort McMurray Giants get back into game action for the first time since their busy weekend with a home game against 16-6 Okotoks in WCBL action tonight. Tonight is the first of four with Okotoks over at Legacy Dodge Field. First pitch tonight is at 7:05 p.m. Canada has a chance to finish first in Group B at the World Cup when it faces Switzerland this afternoon in Vancouver. A win or a draw would secure top spot in the group and earn Canada a round of 32 match at BC Place on July 2nd. Head coach Jesse Marsh says captain Alphonso Davies is expected to return from a hamstring injury and could see action off the bench. It's been a trading frenzy in the NHL in the days leading up to this week's draft. Calgary picked up defenseman Simon Nemitz from New Jersey, Jordan Kyrou was dealt from St. Louis to Washington, and Ottawa added forward William Eklund from San Jose with one of the picks they got from the recent Brady Tkachuk trade. And back to baseball, the Toronto Blue Jays conclude a three-game home series against Houston tonight after a tough 11-inning loss last night. Trey Yesavage gets the start for the Birds. That's your look at sports. I'm Corey Atkinson.
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5: I love Corey Atkinson. I've never heard anybody refer to the Blue Jays as the Birds before, ever, in my entire life.
6: I don't think I have either. I don't like it.
5: I've been watching baseball for, I'm 22 now, 21 years. The Birds, there's the Cardinals, there's the Orioles, there's the Blue Jays. We got to be a little more specific.
6: Interesting.
5: Right now, 16 degrees. Today, we're going to see a high of 25. 30% chance of showers as well. You guessed it, a risk of a thunderstorm. However, 25, get out of here, because the Humidex, 26.
6: Whoa.
5: Yeah, baby. Tonight going all the way down to 13, another 30% chance of showers and another risk of a thunderstorm.
6: I'm just

0: so sick of the chance of showers.
1: It's not great. Sorry,
0: Thursday,
1: Kennedy.
0: Sunny in the morning. Then not so sunny. 30% chance of showers in the afternoon. Risk of a thunderstorm. High of 28, but going to feel like 30.
1: Oh!
0: Overnight for Thursday, clear and a low of 16. Easy.

0: All right, imagine waking up, grabbing your coffee, looking outside, and realizing that your entire neighborhood has been taken over by bees.
1: I don't want to imagine
0: Not
1: this.
0: Like, oh, there's a bee near the flowers. I mean millions of bees.
1: Nope. No.
0: There's a semi-truck in Texas.
1: Okay.
0: And it crashed, and it was carrying millions of bees. Millions of bees.
1: Okay.
0: So now the neighborhood was told to stay inside.
1: Yeah.
0: Of course.
1: Yeah.
0: Beekeepers came down wearing their full-on hazmat suits.
1: Yeah, those nice white things with
0: most
1: the hats.
0: Most people like run away from the bees, and these guys are like, never fear, we're here kind of thing. So they got all the bees. However, I don't know how long it took to...
1: Because
0: you got to get the queen bee, right? And then they all kind of follow. I don't know how many queen bees they had.
1: Yep.
0: And how far away these bees flew to. So don't know how long it took to clean up the mess. But imagine being like a delivery guy in the neighborhood.
1: Imagine being the truck driver. Like, if you're a truck driver and you're transporting millions of bees, are you told that, hey, you're transporting millions of bees, don't drive like an a-hole? Don't be a moron.
0: Mm-hmm.
1: Drive 30 kilometers an hour.
0: At least they weren't like killer bees.
1: Oh, yeah. Oh, I remember those at the height of COVID.
0: Yeah. What were they? The murder hornets?
1: Murder hornets, something like that. Yeah.
0: I don't know if you've noticed any of the bees around Fort McMurray lately.
1: I have not.
0: They are massive.
1: Really?
0: I mean, the biggest bees I've ever seen.
1: Okay.
0: So I had one floating around my patio, and I was like, go away, bee. Because my mom always told me, if you just talk to them nicely and you say, go away, bee, there's no new news here today, then they go away. My mom did it my entire life.
1: And it worked?
0: So I did it to the bee, and it flew away. It happens every time. It's weird.
1: That's the craziest thing I've ever heard.
0: It's super weird. So anyways, this bee flies away, and I can still hear it, and I can still see it.
1: Because it's the size
0: like
1: of a baseball.
0: It's basically, at this point, it's like two or three patios down, and yeah. I can still hear and see it.
1: That's crazy.
0: They're massive. We had one flying around the parking lot at Ride for Dad on Saturday.
1: Yeah.
0: And Charlene and I were both like, holy Hannah, that's a big bee.
1: That's, now imagine 12 million of those.
0: Seriously.
1: However many bees there were, dog.
0: Seriously.
1: That's, no thanks. Yeah. No thanks.
0: Can you, and then being that truck driver, like adding onto your resume, accidentally unleashed the bee army.
1: Did he stay in the truck for the entire 5 years? I assume
0: I would have.
1: Yes, Marina. Unless they brought me a bee suit.
0: Yeah, exactly.

Monday night at the Pacific Palisades. But you can all in if you want to answer a couple of questions. Mainly, what is the topic?

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10: 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I love it. I love you. You're amazing.
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0: Slay mornings. I'm Marina.
1: I'm John.
0: We got to talk about Bailey Zimmerman.
1: Let's do it, BZ.
0: We have a little bit of an update from McDonald Island and the Hello Summer Music Festival.
1: Okay.
0: So as we know, Bailey Zimmerman is facing felony charges.
1: That's right.
0: For about $16,000 worth of damage to a hotel room. He burnt his bandmates with a cigarette.
1: Which, again, I implore you to tell me, where else are you supposed to put out your cigarettes if not other people?
0: He was spitting on his security guards.
1: There's a
0: whole bunch of stuff.
1: Not great stuff.
0: He is now has a warrant out for his arrest and is facing a felony charge. And a lot of people around town are wondering if he's still going to make it to the Hello Summer Music Festival.
1: That's right.
0: Because he's headlining on the Sunday.
1: That's right.
0: Now, Mac Island and Hello Summer has put out a statement saying that we are aware of the recent events that have sparked a few questions about the Sunday, July 5th lineup. At this time, there are no changes to the artist lineup. Now, this is currently.
1: Okay.
0: We're still a couple of weeks out.
1: Yeah.
0: Should anything change, we'll be in touch with ticket holders directly and post it on our social media. And then they just want to thank us for all their support. So that's kind of the only update we have right now. I still personally don't think he's going to make it to Hello Summer.
1: That's fair. You know what? I don't disagree with you, but I also totally see a chance in which he does pull up.
0: Mm-hmm.
1: And he's like, hey, what's going on, guys? I have a question, though, for people who bought tickets specifically to see him. I know I'm the biggest advocate for art from the artist.
0: Yeah.
1: Do you still want to see him after these stories? Or do you have to like take like a month off of the $16,000 hotel room wrecker, the guy who did put out cigarettes on his bandmates, the guy who is spitting at his security? Like, you know what I mean?
0: I mean, if Morgan Wallen did the exact same thing, like if this was a Morgan Wallen story, I would still go and see him.
1: You would?
0: I would.
1: And you wouldn't feel any way about it? You wouldn't be like, oh, that's
0: from the artist.
1: No, that's totally fair. But it took me a while to be like, oh, I'm back on the Kanye train after, you know.
0: Yeah, but
1: he said a bunch of...
0: I feel like Kanye took it a step too far.
1: Kanye, as far as I know, didn't put cigarettes out on anybody like he's a dad from a 40s
0: film. He would have if he could have, I bet.
1: What do you mean he could have if he would have if he could have? Well, you're saying he had no opportunity to?
0: Mysterious Stranger texted in yesterday and says, got to tell the government that they need to separate the art from the artist.
1: Again, I completely agree.
0: So right now, it's just kind of the waiting game to see what's going to happen. Of course, Mac Island and Hello Summer will put out more updates as they come in. But for right now, there's no change to the lineup.
1: There you go, BZ.
0: If there is, maybe call up Ella Langley.
1: Oh, yeah, she's probably easy to get. Yeah.

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1: Headlines.
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3: I'm Corey Atkinson. Here's what's trending on Play. People are being reminded to use caution outdoors as fire danger increases across parts of the region. While no active wildfires are burning in the Fort McMurray Forest area, Parks Canada continues monitoring several fires inside Wood Buffalo National Park. Officials say no communities, homes, cabins, or infrastructure are currently at risk. Municipal leaders are joining a new provincial council focused on infrastructure financing. The group will examine innovative funding models and partnerships to help Alberta communities keep pace with growth. The announcement comes as municipalities face increasing demands for roads and services. Locally, many residents continue to voice concerns about potholes and road maintenance. More oil sands workers could soon be calling Fort McMurray home. Harvard Media News' John Tupper has more.
4: Suncor says about 200 positions will be localized as part of an ongoing effort to reduce reliance on fly-in, fly-out staffing for certain routine positions. The announcement has received praise from municipal, provincial, and business leaders. Lisa Sweet, CEO of Wood Buffalo Economic Development and Tourism, had this to say.
5: And this creates a stronger, more diversified local economy while supporting existing businesses and attracting new investment.
4: Advocates say hiring local will help communities grow. For Harvard Media News, I'm John Tupper.
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7: Right now, 16 degrees. Today, we're going to see a high of 25 with a 30% chance of showers, as well a risk of a thunderstorm. Go away, 25, as the Humidex going to feel more like 26. Ooh. Tonight, going all the way down to 13, another 30% chance of showers. And wouldn't you believe it, another risk of a thunderstorm.
8: Tomorrow, we got sunshine in the morning, and then the clouds will start rolling in. 30% chance of showers and a risk of a thunderstorm in the afternoon. Now, it's going to be even warmer than today. High of 28, but going to feel like 30. Thank God I'm getting my air conditioning fixed the next day. Overnight for Thursday, clear. We're going down to 16.

0: Morning Calais right here on Play Mornings. I'm John.
1: I'm Marina.
0: It is 6:39, which of course means we're just an hour and 1 minute away from
1: birthdays.
0: You know how it works in case you don't, though. Every single weekday around 7:40, we like to give you a birthday shout out.
1: And what better day to have a birthday than the last day of school, too?
0: Oh my God, it's come already.
1: Yeah. Last day of school is here, which means I think we'll probably start to get a little bit less birthdays. You know, students aren't getting up and on the bus or in their parents' car on the way to school.
0: That's fair. Adults famously don't have birthdays either.
1: Nope, not at all. No birthdays for adults.
0: Not that we want to celebrate. After 25, it's like, what are we doing here, guys? We're marching to the end.
1: Oh, man, what are you talking about? I'm turning 36 in August. It'll be a whole month celebration.
0: Really?
1: Oh, yeah. I'm a Leo. Come on.
0: I don't know what that means. I'm gonna walk across the desk and rip that microphone away from you. I'm a Leo. I'm a fish, I think.
1: I'm a fish.
0: I don't know.
1: Pisces?
0: I don't know.
1: You don't know what you are?
0: No. You want to know why? I'm
1: don't
0: a
1: really,
0: boy.
1: You don't really have a birthday.
0: Because I'm a boy. And it means nothing.
1: 780-791-1037. If you know somebody celebrating a birthday today, it is June 24th.
0: Mm-hmm.
1: Let us know. Once again, number, John.
0: 780-791-1037.

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0: Somber right here on Play Mornings. I'm John.
1: I'm Marina.
0: Marina,
1: I love that song.
0: You have 15 seconds to name as many Lizzo songs as possible. And away.
1: No, wait, go. Truth Hurts.
0: One.
1: Oh my God. Why can't I think of any Lizzo songs? Lizzo. I love Lizzo.
0: One.
1: I can't. You're putting me on the spot and I hate every part about this. Nope. I don't know. I give up.
0: And time is officially up.
1: Why can't I remember?
0: Marina, you have 2 hours to tell me the new title of Lizzo's brand new album.
1: Is it Lizzo?
0: It is not Lizzo.
1: Is it called Truth Hurts?
0: It is not called Truth Hurts. Her new album, she just dropped one after a 4-year hiatus.
1: Wait, I thought she wasn't going to be doing music.
0: Nobody did. She just dropped one. It's big news. What is the title of her brand new album? You have an hour and 59
1: minutes. Why are you giving me that long?
0: Because
1: I can Google it.
0: You could, but you're not going to because I need you to give me an answer.
1: Is it obvious?
0: No, at all. And that's kind of my point. It's called Why Bitch, and it's been released.
1: Why Bitch?
0: Why Bitch. It's been released for about a week now, and it has just sold 2,600 copies.
1: Pardon me?
0: After a 4-year hiatus, she managed to sell 2,600 copies.
1: Ah.
0: Yeah.
1: Oof.
0: Lizzo's fall off needs to be studied.
1: That's rough.
0: Yeah.
1: Dude.
0: I also love Lizzo's music. Juice, Truth Hurts, To Be Loved, Boys, You Got Special. You got a bunch of Lizzo songs that I'm a big fan of. However, her new album, apparently nobody's a fan of, has again 2,600 copies in its first week.
1: Oh.
0: Yeah. Poor. And it's not even charting. Not a song on there is
1: charting.
0: Well,
1: that's, I was going to mention too, I didn't even hear that the album came out.
0: That's why I was giving you 2 hours. Yeah.
1: Whoa.
0: Yeah.
1: That's probably like the lowest album sales of any artist
0: I'm ever. Sure. Especially, so Rihanna hasn't put out music in what? Almost 10 years now? Could you imagine if Rihanna came out with an album?
1: And she only got that many.
0: Like.
1: Oh.
0: That'd be almost.
1: Would you quit music at this point?
0: Oh, dude. Well, she apparently quit before. She came back. She should probably just retire it from here on out.
1: I wonder why it just has such little sales.
0: Again, I heard about it 3 minutes ago from a Rolling Stone article. That's how I found out that Lizzo had an album that she dropped again a week ago.
1: Whoa.
0: Yeah, dude.
1: Yeah, she gotta quit.
0: 100%. If you knew about this Lizzo album or you've even listened to it, please let us know at 780-791-1037. And if you are a so-called Lizzo fan like me and Marina are, how did none of us hear about this?
1: The worst part about this is that she quit while she was ahead.
0: Yeah.
1: But then came back, and that was a big mistake.
0: Yeah, she.
1: Now, look, I like her music.
0: Her music,
1: I love Lizzo's music.
0: I love her music. So, I think her song for the Barbie movie was one of the best songs in the Barbie movie.
1: So did she just like not have enough like publicity on this? Did she just not
0: see what I thought was like, we all kind of remember the Amsterdam controversy around Lizzo, right? Where her and her backup dancers went to Amsterdam and then she made them go to a live sex show and then a lot of them
1: I don't remember this.
0: Okay. Well, it was big news back in like 2019, and I was like, oh my God, this is probably why. However, I then looked at it and Barbie came out in 2021, so it's like, oh, never mind, this didn't do anything, and this probably isn't the reason why, especially if you don't know about it.
1: Yeah.
0: So yeah, I couldn't tell you why she only got, again, 2,600 sales for her brand new album in 4 years. It's been 4 years since her last one.
1: That's probably less than the amount of people living up in Abyssinia.

0: 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Headlines.
1: I'm Corey Atkinson. Here's what's trending on Play. A major wildfire in Wood Buffalo National Park is now fully contained. The Cluey Complex, covering more than 51,000 hectares, has achieved 100% containment and is being held within established boundaries. Parks Canada says firefighting resources are being scaled back, while Alberta Wildfire reports no active fires in the provincial forest area. Families will have plenty of opportunities to celebrate Canada Day this year. Along with the annual parade and fireworks, residents can enjoy free concerts, face painting, community activities, and a new soccer-themed event hosted by the Fort McMurray Youth Soccer Association. Municipal officials are advising motorists to expect temporary road closures. Positive reaction is continuing after Suncor confirmed plans to localize approximately 200 positions in the region. John Tupper has the latest.
2: The workforce changes affect certain contractor roles at base plant and Syncrude operations and build on earlier localization efforts. Residents have largely welcomed the decision across social media platforms. Lisa Sweet, CEO of Wood Buffalo Economic Development and Tourism, talks about the attractiveness of our region.
3: This is a great place to live. I mean, we've heard the story for years and years. People came with a two-year or a five-year plan, and 20 years later, and they're still here.
2: Leaders say the benefit could extend well beyond the workforce and into the secondary economy. For Harvard Media News, I'm John Tupper.
1: Community members now have another way to stay informed about local policing in Wood Buffalo. RCMP have launched an official Facebook page where residents can find safety information and updates from across the region. Police remind the public the page is not monitored around the clock and should not be used for emergencies. Alberta is proposing new tools to help municipalities build and maintain essential infrastructure. The province says a new council will explore ways to close infrastructure funding gaps without increasing taxes. Officials point to growing demands on roads, transit, and utilities as communities expand. You can always access your local and Canadian news by downloading our app or visiting play1037.ca. 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I'm Corey Atkinson.
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1: I'm Corey Atkinson with your look at sports. The 6-11 Fort McMurray Giants get back into game action for the first time since their busy weekend with a home game against 16-6 Okotoks in WCBL action tonight. Tonight is the first of four with Okotoks over at Legacy Dodge Field. First pitch tonight is at 7:05 p.m. Canada has a chance to finish first in Group B at the World Cup when it faces Switzerland this afternoon in Vancouver. A win or a draw would secure top spot in the group and earn Canada a round of 32 match at BC Place on July 2nd. Head coach Jesse Marsh says captain Alphonso Davies is expected to return from a hamstring injury and could see action off the bench. It's been a trading frenzy in the NHL in the days leading up to this week's draft. Calgary picked up defenseman Simon Nemitz from New Jersey, Jordan Kyrou was dealt from St. Louis to Washington, and Ottawa added forward William Eklund from San Jose with one of the picks they got from the recent Brady Tkachuk trade. And back to baseball, the Toronto Blue Jays conclude a three-game home series against Houston tonight after a tough 11-inning loss last night. Trey Yesavage gets the start for the Birds. That's your look at sports. I'm Corey Atkinson.
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5: Right now, 17 degrees. Today, we're going to see a high of 25. However, feeling more like 26 with that humidex. So rejoice, everybody. We're also going to see a mix of sun and cloud with a 30% chance of showers and a risk of a thunderstorm. Tonight, going all the way down to 13, 30% chance of showers once again. And you better believe another risk of a thunderstorm.
6: We're going to start off tomorrow with sunshine. Then we'll see some clouds roll in. 70% chance of no showers.
5: Shout out, Pete.
6: Risk of a thunderstorm. It's going to feel like 20.

0: I don't know why I just gapped on that.
1: I hope she wasn't listening to this break. Holy Hannah.
0: But Kennedy reached out to me and she's like, you didn't send me the audio from saying my name on the radio.
1: We're not sending her this one.
0: We're not sending her.
1: We will try and try again.

0: what you do. I love me some Chingy right there. I'm Play Mornings. I'm Marina.
1: I'm John.
0: Amazon Prime Days are on right now.
1: Apparently. I think it's Prime Week.
0: Prime Week.
1: Yeah.
0: Now, you said that you've been kind of scrolling through.
1: Yes. So I found out it was Prime Week yesterday. I started scrolling through, and it seems to me like the Prime deals are no longer deals. They're just like another cost. Like, they used to be like, you want an iPhone? It's $1,300. However, we knocked it down. You can get it for like $50. And now it's just like, it's nothing.
0: Yeah, kind of like Boxing Week sales. Kind of like when Walmart does their rollbacks. And I don't know if you've seen like images and videos all over social media, but from what it seems like is that, you know, Walmart might jack up the original price.
1: Oh, yeah.
0: And then put the rollback price as like the original.
1: Yeah, so it seems like you're getting a deal. Yeah, yeah, okay.
0: So I ordered a license plate frame for my car, but I did this before Prime Week was on. So
1: Marty,
0: I'm kind
1: of
0: regretting that. But I've been looking for an inflatable paddleboard.
1: Cool.
0: For over a year. Like, I'm trying to find the best deal on one. I'm trying to be not cheap about it, but like, I don't want to spend $400 to $600 on an inflatable paddleboard.
1: Yeah, of course.
0: So right now I actually found one on Prime. Regular price is $390. Okay. Right now, $199.
1: Maybe it's me then. Maybe like I'm not in the market for anything that Amazon's willing to knock down.
0: Maybe you're not looking at the right things. Like, I did see 12% off a notepad.
1: Yeah, that's so annoying. What was it? $399, now $184.
0: Yeah.
1: The very first thing that comes up for me is, you might like toys and games, and then it's a alphabet word work small group set, lowercase magnetic letters. So they're just like letters that you put on the fridge and
0: is
1: stuff.
0: Is this what
1: right?
0: your whole front page looks like?
1: Yeah. Was $124 somehow, now just $92.
0: Whoa.
1: $124 savings. For magnets that are just letters?
0: Like the fridge magnets.
1: Yeah.

0: Like the ones I had growing up as
1: correct.
0: A kid.
1: $192.
0: Get out of town.
1: Now, or $124, now just $92 or $23 a week for 4 weeks.
0: I hate everything about... Why is that so expensive?
1: I don't know, but those are the kind of deals I'm getting. I'm not searching anything out because I don't need anything.
0: At this point...
1: If something cool pops up, I might give it a little thing.
0: That's fair. At this point, I would rather just go to the dollar store, buy some magnets, cut out some construction paper letters, and stick those onto my
1: congrats.
0: Fridge.
1: You just beat Prime Day. We did get a text at 780-791-1037 from the mysterious stranger because they're too insecure to give us their name. They said, John strikes me as the kind of person who buys a mattress on Amazon, and I would like you to know I don't even have a mattress. I sleep on the floor on a mattress topper. Suck it.
0: Did you get the mattress topper from Amazon?
1: I got it from IKEA. It was on sale. $23. Sorry,
0: do you get a good sleep with that?
1: I get a fantastic sleep with it. Yeah. Yeah, it's the best.
0: I know we've talked about this so many times. I still can't wrap my head around how you get a good sleep on that.
1: Doug, it's the best.
0: How thick is it?
1: I'd say like from the top of the label to like here. It's not bad.
0: Like 2 inches?
1: Hey, 2 inches goes a long way when you're talking about sleep. Everything else, it doesn't, or so I'm told. So yeah, Prime Day, if you found a good deal on fridge magnets that spell stuff out, let us know. So did you buy anything during Prime Day, or did you only buy stuff before Prime Day, Marina?
0: So far, only bought it before.
1: Oh, that's so good of
0: you. Who's not to say I'm going to go and purchase that inflatable...
1: Oh, I thought you were going to say the fridge magnets. No. I'm excited to hear how much off the license plate cover you bought is. I'm very excited to hear about, I bought it for $24, now on for
0: $3. I don't even remember how much I bought it for, to be honest.
1: If you paid more than $10 for a license plate cover, you got ripped off.
0: Well, it's not just a license plate cover.
1: Oh.
0: It's got those little caps for the, what is
1: it? Oh, yeah, that's right. And you had it also came with a bejeweled thing for your push start, right?
0: Yeah, but that was a separate purchase.
1: Oh, of course it
0: was.
1: So
0: it was $18.99.
1: She got ripped off, dude.
0: Wonder how much it is now, $14.99?

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0: So I just got a call from every single school right here in Fort McMurray, and they said that today isn't the last day of school unless you and your parents head on over to ymmonline.ca/bestofymm and vote for Marina and John to
1: That's
0: be
1: right.
0: the best social media stars of 2026. Mm-hmm.
1: And if you don't, school's in tomorrow.
0: Yeah, guess what? School's in forever. That's what they told us. They gave us a call. I spoke to Dan Tolk, the principal at one of the schools, and he was like, yeah, sorry. And as he was playing his guitar, I was like, mm-hmm. Dan Tolk, that's a little much, but I get it. Yeah, no, sorry, guys. So ymmonline.ca/bestofymm if you don't want to go to school tomorrow.
1: Yeah.
0: You gotta
1: I would definitely hop on that ASAP.
0: And then some. I would just create different email accounts so I definitely don't have to go to school tomorrow. Every time you vote today is an extra day off of school. You heard it here first. Everybody else is on board, but only if you vote for us.
1: Yeah, and then come the beginning of school, you'll get that extra week off just because you
0: exactly.
1: vote for us.
0: Matter of fact,
1: you heard it here first.
0: If you vote for us five times today, you will get a long weekend after your very first school week. I can say with 100% certainty that will happen to you.
1: I'm so glad that you're so certain.
0: Once again, ymmonline.ca/bestofymm. There's only like, what, 9 days?
1: 10 days, including today, 10 days left to vote.
0: Oh my gosh, it's coming to an end. And once again, please, if you do vote for us, send us a screenshot to 780-791-1037, and we will absolutely give you a shout out. Mm-hmm. Shout out Rhea, and shout out Rhea's parents, shout out Tuna, and shout out Hayden. Cool.

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2: I'm Corey Atkinson. Here's what's trending on Play. Wildfire officials are reporting stable conditions across northeastern Alberta, despite rising fire danger. Alberta Wildfire says there are currently no active wildfires in the Fort McMurray Forest area. Fire danger is high around Fort Chippewa and Fort Fitzgerald, while warmer temperatures and dry conditions are expected to continue through the week. Residents are looking forward to Canada Day celebrations across Fort McMurray next week. Festivities begin June 30th with a free community concert and fireworks at McDonald Island Park. Events continue July 1st with the annual Canada Day parade, family activities, live entertainment, and community programming designed for all ages. Community leaders are welcoming a major workforce shift by Suncor. John Tupper with Harvard Media News has more.
3: The company has confirmed approximately 200 positions will move from camp-based accommodation to locally-based employment here in Fort McMurray, Wood Buffalo. Harvard Media News first reported the contractor localization effort last week. Lisa Sweet, CEO with Wood Buffalo Economic Development and Tourism, had this to say.
4: This is great news. A growing population is fundamental to long-term economic prosperity. And with more workers choosing to live locally, it contributes to that increased demand for housing, retail, services, recreation, healthcare, education, and the community amenities.
3: Supporters say the move could strengthen businesses, schools, and many other community organizations. For Harvard Media News, I'm John Tupper.
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3: Right now, 17 degrees. Today, we're going to see a high of 25. Scratch that. 26 with that Humidex. Come on, baby. 30% chance of showers. Risk of a thunderstorm. Tonight, going all the way down to 13. Copy and paste that exact same forecast because it's a 30% chance of showers kind of night with another risk of a thunderstorm.
4: Tomorrow, we got sunshine in the AM.
3: Okay.
4: And then in the PM, a 30% chance of showers with a risk of a thunderstorm. Sorry, Kennedy. High of 28, but going to feel more like 30. Overnight, we're going down to 16 with clear skies. And this is for you, Kennedy. Sunshine Friday and Saturday.

0: birthday time.
1: Whatever.
0: It's time
1: who cares?
0: For birthday.
1: Shut up, John.
2: Make it like a birthday.
1: Shut up. You know what? No, we're done. Yeah, no, it's over. I've yet to fix it. It shouldn't be my problem, but I've also yet to get in the creative as I am a busy boy. It's birthday time, Marina.
3: It is birthday time. We'll kick it off with Lionel Messi.
1: Lionel Messi?
3: 39 today.
1: He's doing something big in some sort of sporting
3: in
1: event
3: some
1: that
3: kind
1: we can't
3: of sport
1: really
3: event, yeah.
1: speak on.
3: Mm-hmm. A lot of running.
1: A lot of track and field?
3: No.
1: No?
3: No, not track and field, but it's a sport with a lot of running in it.
1: Oh, American football forth. Minus American.
3: And Mindy Kaling is 47 today.
1: Love me some Mindy Kaling.
3: We got a couple of local birthdays to get to today.
1: That's right.
3: Now I'm going to read this first.

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1: We do.
0: A happy 12th birthday and last day of elementary to my daughter, Lillian Tupper.
2: I know her.
0: She and her 100% marks in math and science in the provincial achievement tests are off to Holy Trinity High School next year. Happy birthday, Lillian.
2: Go off, queen.
0: Okay, so we'll let you play the audio and then we'll get to the next birthday.
1: Perfect.
0: Okay?
3: Happy 12th birthday to our amazing daughter, Lillian. Your mom and I are so proud of the thoughtful, caring, and wonderful young lady you are becoming. And as you're ready for high school and all of the opportunities and adventures ahead, we look forward to watching you continue to flourish and follow your dreams. We love you very much. We hope you have an amazing day from your mother and father.
0: Aw, John Tupper.
2: My dad's never said anything that nice.
0: Same.
2: Especially not on the air to thousands of people.
0: We got another text message at 780-791-1037. Hi, today is my wife's birthday. Her name is Morel. She's turning 41, and that is from Matey.
2: Amazing!
0: Happy birthday to Morel. Happy birthday to Lillian, shall we?
2: We shall!

0: happy last day of school to you, Lillian.
1: Yeah, Lily. I think what it is we anticipate much more names.
0: Yeah, so then we try to speed it up, and then we're a little bit too fast. Like,
1: wait a minute.
0: Point.
1: We don't have six names.
0: It was
1: yesterday. Yeah, well, yesterday
0: that was rough.
1: A mess. Yesterday was a mess.
0: Five names.
1: Too many names.
0: At least it wasn't nine.
1: Oh, my gosh.
0: I'm never going to let you live that down.
1: See?
0: You're not allowed to take days off anymore.
1: The issue with the nine and you bringing it up is the fact that you didn't sing along to a birthday bed. So you could have just been like, happy birthday to John, Rob, Jason.
0: I did.
1: Eve.
0: That's how I did it.
1: So that's not, I could do that. That's not, it would be impressive, and I would feel bad if you were, happy birthday to Eve, Jason, jump, jump, jump, jump, jump.
0: I tried. I practiced, and it was way too hard.
1: Hey, you know they say practice makes perfect, Marina.
0: Mm-hmm, sure does. Happy birthday to Lillian. Happy birthday to Morel. And
1: right.
0: We got birthdays coming up tomorrow. Same time, same place. So tomorrow being June 25th.
1: Ooh.
0: Let us know who's celebrating. 780-791-1037.

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15: 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In all the clubs you get in using my name. 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
2: That's also right.
1: 780-791-1037. You got a daily win, something positive going on in your life. We want to know about it. We want to share it. We want to spread that like butter.
2: Could be anything. Literally anything that made your day a little bit better.
1: Miss the potholes. No line in Timmy's. Somebody brought you a coffee. Last day of school.
2: Yes.
1: No more packing lunches.
2: Yes.
1: I mean, no more drop-offs in the morning.
2: Oh, my gosh.
1: Yeah, there's lots and lots of options for you. So if you got something positive, like we said, anything, let us know. We'll talk about it coming up at 8:10.
2: And also, you're going to want to text in.
1: Yeah, you're going to want to text
2: it. Wednesday.
1: It's Wednesday. It's Walk Box Wednesday.
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1: You have a chance to win a $50 gift card to Walk Box just for texting in your daily wins.
2: That's right.
1: And again, I'll repeat this every Wednesday. It doesn't mean text in the words daily win.
2: It does not.
1: We want to know what that positive something is that's going on in your life. 780-791-1037.

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3: I'm Corey Atkinson. Here's what's trending on Play. People are being reminded to use caution outdoors as fire danger increases across parts of the region. While no active wildfires are burning in the Fort McMurray Forest area, Parks Canada continues monitoring several fires inside Wood Buffalo National Park. Officials say no communities, homes, cabins, or infrastructure are currently at risk. Municipal leaders are joining a new provincial council focused on infrastructure financing. The group will examine innovative funding models and partnerships to help Alberta communities keep pace with growth. The announcement comes as municipalities face increasing demands for roads and services. Locally, many residents continue to voice concerns about potholes and road maintenance. More oil sands workers could soon be calling Fort McMurray home. Harvard Media News' John Tupper has more.
4: Suncor says about 200 positions will be localized as part of an ongoing effort to reduce reliance on fly-in, fly-out staffing for certain routine positions. The announcement has received praise from municipal, provincial, and business leaders. Lisa Sweet, CEO of Wood Buffalo Economic Development and Tourism, had this to say.
5: And this creates a stronger, more diversified local economy while supporting existing businesses and attracting new investment.
4: Advocates say hiring local will help communities grow. For Harvard Media News, I'm John Tupper.
3: The community is preparing for 2 days of Canada Day festivities in Wood Buffalo. The annual parade begins at 10:30 a.m. on July 1st, traveling through downtown Fort McMurray. 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
0: I'm Corey Atkinson with your look at sports. The 6-11 Fort McMurray Giants get back into game action for the first time since their busy weekend with a home game against 16-6 Okotoks in WCBL action tonight. Tonight is the first of four with Okotoks over at Legacy Dodge Field. First pitch tonight is at 7:05 p.m. Canada has a chance to finish first in Group B at the World Cup when it faces Switzerland this afternoon in Vancouver. A win or a draw would secure top spot in the group and earn Canada a round of 32 match at BC Place on July 2nd. Head coach Jesse Marsh says captain Alphonso Davies is expected to return from a hamstring injury and could see action off the bench. It's been a trading frenzy in the NHL in the days leading up to this week's draft. Calgary picked up defenseman Simon Nemitz from New Jersey, Jordan Kyrou was dealt from St. Louis to Washington, and Ottawa added forward William Eklund from San Jose, with one of the picks they got from the recent Brady Tkachuk trade. And back to baseball, the Toronto Blue Jays conclude a three-game home series against Houston tonight after a tough 11-inning loss last night. Trey Yesavage gets the start for the Birds. That's your look at sports. I'm Corey Atkinson.
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4: Right now, 18 degrees as the sun battles against those clouds. It'll stay consistent throughout today as we see a high of 26 with the Humidex. 30% chance of showers as well, a risk of a thunderstorm. Tonight going all the way down to 13, another 30% chance of showers, and wouldn't you know it, another risk of a thunderstorm.
5: Same for tomorrow, except sunshine in the morning, and then some clouds will roll in. 30% chance of showers, risk of a thunderstorm in the afternoon. It's going to feel like 30 degrees tomorrow with that Humidex. 28 is the high. Overnight, the low is 16, clear skies. And then as we move into the weekend, Friday and Saturday, it's looking like we got sunshine, 28 degrees, and 26 for Saturday.

0: time for Daily Wins.
1: Yeah, it is.
0: And it's Walkbox Wednesday, which means you have a chance to win a $50 gift card to Walkbox.
1: Yeah, you do.
0: Very excited for this. We got lots of Daily Wins coming in today. So before we get to those, as always, we'll kick it off with John's Daily Win.
1: Ladies and gentlemen, I got two. You better believe they're both baseball related. The Doyers won yesterday in an ass whooping against the Minnesota Twins. And also, today kicks off a long stretch of Fort McMurray Giants games.
0: Hell yeah, it does.
1: Yeah.
0: Let's get it. Now, going back to your Doyers, what was the score?
1: I believe it was 12-1.
0: Whoa.
1: Final score, 12-1.
0: I wish I could say the same thing about the Jays yesterday.
1: Listen, everybody gets walked off every so often. It's walk off walk box Wednesday. Walk off. I'll figure it out. Walk off. Walkbox Wednesday. That's what it is. Walk off Walkbox Wednesday. Marina?
0: Try saying that 10 times fast.
1: I can't even say it one time fast. Over to you.
0: Daily Wins. I got two of them as well. I slept through the night for once.
1: Oh my God, that's huge.
0: Normally, I have not been able to sleep and I'll wake up almost every hour.
1: Yeah.
0: I slept through the whole night last night, had my AC going. Maybe it's the AC.
1: Yeah, it's nice and cool. Also, that white noise.
0: Yes.
1: How do you feel?
0: I feel good. I'm tired still because I still didn't have enough of that sleep.
1: I got you, yeah.
0: Working two jobs, man.
1: Dude.
0: It's a lot. Like Dolly Parton, love to torture myself.
1: Like Dolly Parton said, 9 to 11 p.m.
0: All right, let's get to the text line.
1: What's your other daily
0: win? I do have two. It's SPCA Pet of the Weekday.
1: There you go. I wouldn't forget.
0: I'm just getting so excited for these days.

0: Bailey wins on the text line because I really, really want to get to Julia's.
1: Oh my gosh.
0: We live for Julia's.
1: Yes!
0: Daily wins. All right, so we'll kick it off with Loretta. Loretta says daily win. I think this win is for a lot of people. It's the last day of school. That's my daily win. And just a shout out to my fellow hardworking bus drivers. We made it.
1: Congrats, Loretta.
0: Last day. Kristen says no more lunches. That's a win.
1: That's right. That's
0: Rhea
1: right.
0: Rhea has all the daily wins today. One, got to see a double rainbow yesterday. She did send in a picture, said it's kind of hard to see, but I could see it.
1: Okay.
0: She said got to see Taylor Swift do a surprise pop-up with Lainey Wilson.
1: That's
0: doing
1: right.
0: Love Story.
1: At the Tight End University, whatever that is.
0: Mm-hmm. And get to play 18 holes of golf today, but walking it. So I don't know if that's a win. Hey,
1: it is Walk
0: exercise.
1: Box Wednesday. W-A-L-K.
0: There you go. Walk Box Wednesday.
1: Walk?
0: I don't know why I had to say walk like that.
1: Well,
0: walk,
1: I guess because walk, W-O-K.
0: Natasha says, last day of school. I love this one. Anthony, today I woke up and didn't scream into my pillow for 6 straight minutes. Big win.
1: Anthony, preaching to the choir, baby.
0: What's the difference today, though? What happened today? Is it because it's last day of school or you... I don't know. I want to know what makes you scream into your pillow.
1: Woke up
0: for
1: too
0: six
1: late,
0: minutes.
1: Had to scream on the way to work.
0: Mysterious Stranger, daily win. Truck went in for a wheel alignment yesterday afternoon, cost $205, but it did not require any new parts.
1: That's right, and they tried to get us name for a Walk Box Wednesday, Jack in the Box. Hilarious. Hilarious!
0: Tasia says daily win, last day of school. Yay, get to sleep in for the next 2 months, but you'd still better wake up and listen to our show.
1: Please.
0: Courtney says last day of school for my son, and now it's summer break. No more packing lunches for a bit.
1: Nice.
0: Sheila says daily win, lilac tree and bleeding hearts are finally blooming. I love that. Smells really good.
1: What are bleeding hearts?
0: They're little pink flowers. I think they're pink, and they kind of droop off the plant and look like this little heart's hanging off the plant.
1: Oh, those sound pretty.
0: My mom had a lot of them.
1: Okay.
0: They're really nice. Okay, and then we, of course, I saved Julia for last.
1: Come on.
0: No more school lunches and no more caterpillars. My daughter came and told me yesterday that her caterpillar container went moldy, so she had to throw it out.
1: Okay.
0: I think it was just cocoons from the caterpillars.
1: Uh-huh.
0: But I agreed it was moldy and it was time to go. She said some sweet farewells, and we dumped them out at the green space. A bittersweet end to the caterpillar saga.
1: I can't believe it's over.
0: I don't want it to be over.
1: As quickly as it begun, it finished just as fast.
0: I'm sad that it's over.
1: Hey, don't.
0: What about the ladybugs, though?
1: Don't cry because it's over. Yeah, did you also bury the ladybugs? Don't cry because it's over. Smile because it happened. Also, Julia, your daughter killed about 50 caterpillars, soon to be moths, so you might want to get her to a psychiatrist or something like that. I don't know. They're moldy. The bodies got moldy, Mom. And you're just like, yep, yeah, they did. Yep. Okay.
0: So
1: okay.
0: Funny. I live for Julia's daily win.
1: And we're not going to hear them anymore, at least not to the extent that it's like, hey, caterpillar.
0: At least make it up.
1: Yeah. Oh, what? Could you imagine it's been a lie this entire time?
0: Oh. You know what? Great lie.
1: Nobody's that creative. Nobody's that creative. So I am led to believe that it's absolutely true.
0: For those of you who didn't text in, happy last day of school.
1: Yeah!
0: Happy sunshine shining right now. Happy hump day. And happy SPCA Pet of the Week Day. They're coming in the next 20 minutes.
1: That's right. Don't forget to keep listening because you might be the walk-off walk box winner.
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0: Lots of names on the wheel for daily wins. That's for your chance at $50 to walk box. Got two more to get to before we start spinning the wheel. So where do we have it here? Celeste texted in, said daily wins, same with Sabrina, but she meant Marina.
1: Okay.
0: She did say sorry.
1: Auto-correct.
0: She said, slept like a baby.
1: Nice.
0: And Brittany called in earlier and said, celebrating graduation today with my students.
1: Okay, there you go.
0: Yeah, so.

0: We got some good daily wins, lots of daily wins for it being the last day of school.
1: Nice.
0: So, of course, I'll start the wheel now. We've got Loretta, Kristen, Brittany, Celeste, Rhea, Natasha, Anthony, Mysterious Stranger, Julia, Tasia, Courtney.
1: Oh, my God.
0: Lots of daily wins this morning.
1: So many names.
0: Everybody wants Walkbox. All right, it's spinning. Okay. So we just got to wait as usual. I should have done this earlier.
1: Yeah.
0: I should have started it earlier. That's okay, though. And don't forget, we got SPCA coming in. Hopefully, they bring one of their cute little puppies,
1: that's
0: maybe
1: right.
0: Some kitties. Yeah. Who knows? It's always a surprise when they show up.
1: 100%.
0: Can't wait for it. Wheel is slowing down.
1: Thank
0: not
1: God.
0: Quite done yet.
1: Oh, good.
0: So if you did text in, it could be your name that we land on.
1: Could be.
0: And we got a winner.
1: Jeez Louise, that felt like forever.
0: You know what? I think today I'm going to look for a different wheel.
1: Maybe you should.
0: A faster
1: wheel. Yeah.
0: Congratulations to Anthony.
1: Anthony
0: is the $50 Walkbox gift card winner. His daily win was today I woke up and didn't scream into my pillow for 6 straight minutes. Still don't know. Hasn't texted back in to tell us why he screams into the pillow for 6 straight. That's a lot of screaming.
1: Or why he didn't this morning.
0: Yeah.
1: Maybe when he gets this Walkbox $50 voucher, he'll go to Walkbox and scream while sitting down and eating. We don't know.
0: Who knows?
1: I hope not.
0: I would love to know why. It's just maybe it's a waking up thing, like you don't want to wake up.
1: Oh.
0: Scream into your pillow.
1: Okay.
0: Haven't gotten out of bed yet. You just flip over and... Ah!
1: But within those 6 minutes, you could have just slept for 6 extra minutes.
0: Yeah, and
1: come
0: not
1: on,
0: scream.
1: Anthony.
0: I wonder how his voice feels every day.
1: Like mine?
0: Like yours yesterday.
1: Like mine.
0: All right, congratulations, Anthony, on your $50 to Walkbox. I'll reach out to you to let you know how you can claim your prize. But keep the daily wins coming. We'll do this again tomorrow. Again, we don't have $50 tomorrow. It's just on Wednesdays. But keep the daily wins coming, spreading that positivity. 780-791-1037.

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1: I'm Corey Atkinson. Here's what's trending on Play. A major wildfire in Wood Buffalo National Park is now fully contained. The Cluey Complex, covering more than 51,000 hectares, has achieved 100% containment and is being held within established boundaries. Parks Canada says firefighting resources are being scaled back, while Alberta Wildfire reports no active fires in the provincial forest area. Families will have plenty of opportunities to celebrate Canada Day this year. Along with the annual parade and fireworks, residents can enjoy free concerts, face painting, community activities, and a new soccer-themed event hosted by the Fort McMurray Youth Soccer Association. Municipal officials are advising motorists to expect temporary road closures. Positive reaction is continuing after Suncor confirmed plans to localize approximately 200 positions in the region. John Tupper has the latest.
2: The workforce changes affect certain contractor roles at base plant and

0: anchored operations and build on earlier localization efforts. Residents have largely welcomed the decision across social media platforms. Lisa Sweet, CEO of Wood Buffalo Economic Development and Tourism, talks about the attractiveness of our region.
1: This is a great place to live. I mean, we've heard this story for years and years. We, you know, people came with a two-year or a five-year plan, and 20 years later, and they're still here.
0: Leaders say the benefit could extend well beyond the workforce and into the secondary economy. For Harvard Media News, I'm John Tupper.
2: Community members now have another way to stay informed about local policing in Wood Buffalo. RCMP have launched an official Facebook page where residents can find safety information and updates from across the region. Police remind the public the page is not monitored around the clock and should not be used for emergencies. Alberta is proposing new tools to help municipalities build and maintain essential infrastructure. The province says a new council will explore ways to close infrastructure funding gaps without increasing taxes. Officials point to growing demands on roads, transit, and utilities as communities expand. You can always access your local and Canadian news by downloading our app or visiting play1037.ca. That's what's trending on Play. I'm Corey Atkinson.
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4: Right now, 18 degrees as the sun fights against the clouds. Today, we're going to see a high of 25. Just kidding, 26 with that Humidex. Thank God they made sure to tell us. 30% chance of showers as well, a risk of a thunderstorm. Tonight, going down to 13, another 30% chance of showers. And you guessed it, another risk of a thunderstorm.
5: Guess what's happening tomorrow?
4: What?
5: 30% chance of showers in the afternoon, risk of a thunderstorm. Now in the morning, we got sunshine, so
4: yeah,
5: take it while you can. High of 28, going to feel like 30, and then overnight clear, going down to 16.

0: Chapel Roan right here on Play Mornings. I'm John.
1: I'm Marina.
2: And it's Melanie.
0: That must mean
1: it's SPCA Pet of the Week Day.
2: It sure is.
1: It's now,
2: best day ever.
1: It is always the best day ever. It's my daily win every Wednesday.
2: It is, right. Yes. It is. And John's too. I know he secretly loves every minute of it.
0: I just didn't have time today. I had two baseball things. So, you know how it goes.
2: I know, you're a baseball fanatic.
0: And
2: I can understand and appreciate that.
1: So, Kenzie is over there with one of the cutest dogs I've ever seen.
2: Motley.
1: This is Mot-

0: Lee.
1: Yeah, he's a 6-month-old boxer pity mix, not a shepherd husky. We decided to change it up. Oh. We changed up the breed. Fairly new to the shelter. So far, absolutely sweet.
0: He's
1: very amazing. Sweet. A little skittish. He's kind of just at that stranger danger phase between like 6 months and a year, where this is the best time to introduce them to a lot of people. He was great in the car, great on walks, very excitable, but that's just a puppy. So he's going to be looking for his forever home, along with the other, I think, I don't know, 80 dogs that we currently
0: My
1: have.
0: My goodness.
1: Starting to see a spike in surrenders and people requesting surrenders. So sometimes the surrenders are for very good reasons, and we're very empathetic to the families. Sometimes they're thrown curveballs that they just can't. But then sometimes it's not. I'm just going to throw it out there. When you adopt an animal from the shelter, we are not your free ticket to give it back when it's inconvenient.
2: Yeah. Mm-hmm.
1: This is what we're running into. It's like, well, I adopted from you 6 months ago. The dog's now a problem. You need to take it. And then they start threatening, well, we'll just dump the dog. You do that. That makes you guys horrible people.
0: Whoa.
1: Your emergency doesn't magically free up kennels for me. So like, if you called me, Marina said, I need to get rid of my two cats today, that doesn't mean two cats are getting adopted and I can just swing on.
0: Yeah, exactly.
1: We always work with our adopters. We provide training at our cost. If it's medical, we try to give them as much advice as we can legally. So it's kind of getting a little bit frustrating that summer's coming and people are like, well, the dogs are a little inconvenient. Let's just get rid of them.
0: Yeah.
2: So, the worst.
1: Yeah, it is. It's hard. It's been a rough week for that. But like I said, some surrenders are legit. You know, we had a family with a medical emergency. They had to go to Edmonton for cancer treatment. I get that. That is what we are there for. But just because you adopt a dog from the shelter, it's not a get out of jail free card to just dump it when it's inconvenient for you. And then don't get frustrated at us if we can't take it.
2: Yeah.
1: Like we have, I think we have not very many open kennels. Like we're pretty full. We do have one kennel that was exposed to disease, so therefore that kennel is completely shut down for 2 weeks. So so that's just my little negative thing for
0: it's
1: today.
0: Making my eye twitch. Thinking about it makes
1: me twitch.
0: Yeah, no doubt.
1: But we have a lot of very good, young, adoptable dogs that are waiting for their forever home. That's why the garage sale is so important. It's gearing up tomorrow night with the VIP event. If you want to kind of get in, sneak peek, it's $25 a ticket. You can come. We're only limited to 100 people. They can come in and shop first. Then Friday, 4 to 8. Then Saturday, Sunday, 10 to 4. So this is why the fundraisers are so important.
0: Super excited for this garage sale.
1: I will be excited when it's over because it is a lot of work.
2: I think
1: we bite off more than we can chew. But I mean, I don't know if you saw the post about Andrea the cat. Dr. Rami had shared it on our Facebook page. This was a cat that went into like very low sugars. Don't know if it's hypo or hyperglycemic. Really struggled with her life. And he wrote the whole story of her. Like, I mean, she had neuro. She went blind. And she's doing great now. Just needed time. And also thank you to Northern Vet and Dr. Rami and the team over there for putting in the time, because I lean on them a lot. They're not just Monday to Thursday. I lean on them all the time to help with all the animals in the shelter.
0: Yes, thank you. Big shout out.
1: Yeah, they're fantastic. So then you'll have to check out the story. You'll cry when you read the story, because it was a very sad.
0: Wanted to cry.
1: And her eyesight came back and she just needed time.
0: That was what I was going to ask you. How
1: her eyesight came back. I mean, yesterday she hissed at us. We're like, yes, girl, you're back.
0: The first time you ever say yes to your cat hissing at you.
1: That's fine. But no, she's a very sweet girl. And she was a diabetic cat and being monitored, but sometimes freaky things happen. Always on a Friday.
0: Never failing.
1: So that's our big thing is the garage sale. So if you have time to volunteer and help us with that, we'd appreciate it. If not, please come shop, because I do not want to move this stuff. Excuse me, out of the bay on Monday.
0: I want it all to be sold.
1: It's a lot of work, but this is why these fundraisers are so important, because we can help dogs like Montley and then put the extra money into cats like Andrea, where it's not like we're limited on funds. So
0: I'm excited because I'll be live on location.
1: You will
0: for the garage sale.
1: I'll have
0: too.
1: To bring you down some puppies or kittens.
0: Ooh, both.
1: Well, I can try. See, one good thing I can say is our cat adoptions have increased. Like it's very hard, and I'm not going to say it to jinx myself, but we're comfortable on
0: Knock
1: the feline
0: on the
1: side,
0: Knock
1: full on the
0: wood.
1: Canine side, comfortable on the feline side.
0: Well, you know what? We'll hopefully, if you've got dogs and cats down at the garage,
1: maybe somebody will
0: see one that they fall in love with and then decide to adopt.
1: But make sure you wait 24 hours. It's not a rush decision.
0: Yes.

0: Absolutely.
1: Sometimes we force that. Like sometimes people will put in an app and we'll say, we say 5 to 7 business days because we have a committee that meets. So it's not one person making decisions. But sometimes we do that just so the excitement of that cute young puppy, you have 24 hours. Mm-hmm. That's our general rule. When you're angry, wait 24 hours. When you're adopting, like really think about it, because it's a life commitment.
0: It is.
1: It is. Some cats live up to be 20, 21, 22. Some dogs live to be 15. So it is a lifetime commitment and funds. But we love our fur babies.
0: Of course, McMurray's awesome. Yes. And the community's so awesome for supporting the SPCA too. So thank you to the community. Thank you to you guys coming in. Kenzie over there just living life.
2: I love your job.
0: I love your job. I love it. Thank you guys for coming in, and we can't wait to see you next week.
1: Thank you.

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0: The Hello Summer Music Festival happening the weekend after Canada Day, July 4th and 5th, Saturday and Sunday night, with headliner Simple Plan and Bailey Zimmerman. 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
2: I'm Corey Atkinson. Here's what's trending on Play. Wildfire officials are reporting stable conditions across northeastern Alberta, despite rising fire danger. Alberta Wildfire says there are currently no active wildfires in the Fort McMurray Forest area. Fire danger is high around Fort Chipewyan and Fort Fitzgerald, while warmer temperatures and dry conditions are expected to continue through the week. Residents are looking forward to Canada Day celebrations across Fort McMurray next week. Festivities begin June 30th with a free community concert and fireworks at McDonald Island Park. Events continue July 1st with the annual Canada Day parade, family activities, live entertainment, and community programming designed for all ages. Community leaders are welcoming a major workforce shift by Suncor. John Tupper with Harvard Media News has more.
3: The company has confirmed approximately 200 positions will move from camp-based accommodation to locally-based employment here in Fort McMurray Wood Buffalo. Harvard Media News first reported the contractor localization effort last week. Lisa Sweet, CEO with Wood Buffalo Economic Development and Tourism, had this to say.
4: This is great news. A growing population is fundamental to long-term economic prosperity. And with more workers choosing to live locally, it contributes to that increased demand for housing, retail, services, recreation, healthcare, education, and the community amenities.
3: Supporters say the move could strengthen businesses, schools, and many other community organizations. For Harvard Media News, I'm John Tupper.
2: And Wood Buffalo RCMP are expanding how they communicate with residents through a new Facebook page. 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I'm Corey Atkinson.
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5: Right now, 18 degrees. Today, we're going to see a high of 25. 30% chance of showers, as well a risk of a thunderstorm. Tonight, going all the way down to 13. Another 30% chance of showers and another risk of a thunderstorm.
6: Tomorrow, another 30% chance of showers and a risk of a thunderstorm. But this time in the afternoon, in the morning, we'll see the sun shining. High of 28, going to feel like 30. And then overnight clear, we're going down to 16. And Kennedy, this one is for you. You don't have to complain about us talking about rain all the time. Friday, sunshine, high of 28. Saturday, sunshine, high of 26.
0: Warning. The next hour may cause sudden flashbacks to house parties.
7: Questionable fashion choices.
0: And songs you haven't thought about in 15 years.
7: But still know every single word to.
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9: 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Are you ready?
0: 2K Playback starts now.

0: Play Mornings. I'm John.
1: I'm Marina.
0: We're coming up on Canada Day. It is just a week away, and I got a fun fact about 1880, Marina.
1: Tell me.
0: Today, in 1880, was the first ever performance of O Canada.
1: No way.
0: That's right.
1: Is it 1880?
0: 1880.
1: Wow.
0: 1880.
1: That's a long time.
0: Yeah, the occasion, it was performed at a banquet during the St. Jean Baptiste Day. Celebrations at the, not even gonna try that, a university.

0: Try in it. Quebec City.
1: Do it. Try it.
0: It's not Pavilion. Pavillon de Art of Laval University in Quebec City.
1: Pavillon? Pavillon? Is that how you'd say it?
0: P-A-V-I-L-L-O-N.
1: Pavillon?
0: Pavillon?
1: Pavillon.
0: Savillon Blanc?
1: Oui, oui.
0: Escargot? Tabernacle? So, yeah. Today, 1880. Oh, Canada.

0: bad word.
1: Tabernacle. What's tabernacle mean in French?
0: I can't say it on air.
1: The F word?
0: It is the F word.
1: Is it? I think, listen, it's better to ask for forgiveness than it is permission. Tabernacle. What if I just look up tabernacle? Tabernacle, one of Quebec's most iconic and versatile swear words.
0: Yes, okay. Sir.
1: So I meant tabernacle. Anybody listening who took offense to that, grow up. Grow up, okay? Grow up.
0: So I'm curious to know, I'm going to look this up after, but
1: do it.
0: I wonder how different the national anthem sounds now compared to 1880. What lyrics have changed? We know all thy sons, command.
1: It's all of our of our lives, whatever.
0: So what has changed since then?
1: Oh, that's a great question.
0: Yeah, we're going to have to look it up and come back to this.
1: Okay, Marina.

0: escape my love. Enrique Iglesias with Escape on Play Mornings. It is the 2K playback.
1: That's right.
0: Now, we're playing it back to 1880 right now.
1: That's right. The year of cars, the wheel, and fire.
0: And the very first time O Canada was ever sang.
1: That's true. Today, June 24th.
0: Today, yeah. So we were talking about it earlier, and I wanted to know how much the lyrics of O Canada has changed.
1: That's right.
0: Since 1880. Now we know Trudeau, not Justin, but the dad, the Faja. What is that? Pierre Elliott Trudeau.
1: Yeah, the one who flipped us off.
0: He apparently butchered the lyrics when he changed it. This is what it's saying online to make it inclusive. And this website is like, he totally butchered it.
1: Now, I didn't know he was the one who changed it.
0: I'd like to say that because the very first original O Canada was in French, it doesn't translate to English as well as you'd think. It doesn't flow off the tongue. Like, I don't think singing this would sound very good.
1: Okay, here. I'll do the instrumental. You do... Do, do, do.
0: Hey, try it again. Cool. Start,
1: do,
0: again. Start again. Start again. I gotta get ready for this.
1: I think I was doing God Save Our Queen for some reason. All right, here we go from the top.

0: Okay, we lost the plot. We completely lost the plot. We're adding syllables to words that shouldn't have more than one.
1: And then the rest goes, because your arm knows how to wield the sword. It knows how to carry the cross. Your history is an epic tale of the most brilliant achievements, and your valor, tempered by faith, will protect our homes and our rights. So no true north, strong and free. It's all about swords, crosses, and epic battles, apparently.
0: I didn't know Shakespeare wrote our...
1: Neither did I.
0: But did everybody just speak like that back in like 1880?
1: I think so.
0: And thou then the art,
1: slang,
0: Canada!
1: And the slang just started catching on, and we went downhill. We didn't progress, that's for sure.
0: You know, when it comes to national anthems, I think ours is pretty good. I think ours is all around a pretty good national anthem.
1: The one that it is now,
0: yeah.
1: It's good. It's catchy. It's not too long. No. When I listen to the American national anthem, I start yawning. I'm like, why is this still going on?
0: Why are there 7 verses?
1: Seriously.
0: Like ours, I couldn't even tell you how many verses.
1: We have one verse and one chorus, and that's it.
0: I'd be shocked if there were more than one verse.
1: It's one paragraph for the entire song.
0: Yeah, and theirs is like, Star-Spangled Banner. Just call yourself the O United States.
1: Right?
0: Something.
1: I think they should all be O United States, O Australia.
0: But just to us.
1: You know, O England.
0: Yeah. O United States, our home and... Wait, no, that doesn't work. Our home ripped from... Greenland, true patriot. Yes! Yo, we're cooking!
1: We're all about patriots and being patriotic.

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0: Rihanna, Drake, Work right here on Play Mornings. I'm John.
1: I'm Marina.
0: Marina, I got a question for you. After a night of drinking, having some wobbly pops, adult bevvies, when you get home and wake up in the morning, what is the first thing you do?
1: Go to the bathroom.
0: Okay, really? Even before I go to the bathroom, I can tell you, I am going through my phone.
1: Going to the bathroom.
0: No, there are three things more important than me possibly peeing my bed. That is text messages, photos, and bank account.
1: So this is like to say if you were going out for a night of wobbly pops and you drink way too many and you don't remember.
0: Maybe a little
1: That's why you need to check.
0: Maybe
1: your
0: a little
1: text,
0: bit a night
1: roll,
0: after night where you stay up till 4 a.m. somehow, and it's like, okay, now I've magically appeared back home. I'm somehow in bed.
1: I definitely have in the past done all those things. Not so much anymore though. Although I don't really go out and drink.
0: I was going to say, how blackout are you usually getting when you drink at 38?
1: Give me some tequila. One shot of tequila, I'm blackout. And it never used to be like that. Like, I love me some tequila. Not no more.
0: Nowadays, I feel like if you did have too much to drink to the point where you don't remember the night before, I would be even more nervous if I were you because, you know, it's different from being 20. You have, like, you have two adult jobs now.
1: Yeah.
0: You have, like, bills you have to pay, you have like insurance, like all of that.
1: Yeah.
0: I'd be like, oh my God, did I overdraft? It's happened before.
1: You know, it's funny too, because like I've been blackout drunk more times than I'd like to admit.
0: Me too. Probably more than that.
1: A lot of the times I'd lose my cell phone, so I couldn't check the text, the camera roll, my bank account.
0: What do you
1: I can't tell you how, I don't know what it is. If my head wasn't attached to my shoulders, I'd lose that too.
0: What do you do in that scenario when you wake up and you're like, I have no idea where my phone is? I guess.
1: So you got to go on the internet,
0: SOL.
1: Go and find my phone, see if you can. I remember one time, lost my phone and somebody, I was texting my phone to be like, hey, does anybody have my, I didn't know if somebody picked it up, but I was trying to call it and text it. And actually the person answered the phone and wanted me to meet them at a park back home in Barrie. To like, I don't know, give them money. It was so sketchy that I had to call the police.
0: Yeah, not dog. That's sketch.
1: I've lost my phones more times than I can count. I hate to admit it, but I have. I was a sloppy drunk when I was growing up.
0: Well, I'd like everybody out there to still know that I am a sloppy drunk.
1: You still are.
0: Listen,
1: you'll get out of it one day.
0: I'm 22 years old. When did you stop? 33?
1: Yeah, about that.
0: Oh my God. I got so much more time, baby!

0: wasn't just my nickname in high school. It was also that Shawn Mendes. I was a big boy. I was like 280. Trust me. It wasn't. No, that was my nickname in college. That was Shawn Mendes right here on Play Mornings. I'm John.
1: I'm Marina.
0: Ladies and gentlemen, that is it. That is all.
1: That's it for your Wednesday edition of Play Mornings. Not a whole lot coming up on the show tomorrow to talk about right now, but Friday we're going to have a special guest in, hopefully.
0: Fingers crossed. We were supposed to have him last week.
1: Yeah.
0: And then he bailed on us.
1: Yeah, busy schedule, I guess.
0: Summer in the Mac.
1: Summer in the Mat.
0: I liked Matt, but then you said Max, and then I felt

0: of
1: That's
0: place.
1: Fair. So yeah, Matt's going to be joining us bright and early, starting off 5:30.
0: 5:40. I'm 540 cool with 5:40.
1: Would be great. Yeah, me too.
0: I'm cool with 5:40.
1: We're showing up on Friday. Tomorrow, though, we still got birthdays. Now, we do realize that school is now officially out. Well, not technically by the end of
0: As of the next time we're going to be speaking to you, it's going to be officially out.
1: Yeah, tomorrow there will be no school.
0: Correct.
1: So if you do know somebody celebrating a birthday, if it's your kid's birthday and they're, you know, not on going to be on the bus or in the car on the way to school, wake them up.
0: Yes. Wake them up. Their very first day off of school.
1: Bright and early.
0: Like, you need to listen to the radio right now. And they'll be like, the radio? You can listen to that outside of your car. And then you say, yeah, all you got to do is go into the App Store or the Google Play Store and look up Play 103 Radio. Yep. And then you download the app.
1: Yep.
0: And then you sign up for notifications because every so often we send out a push notification.
1: Yep.
0: And then you hit listen live. You listen to one ad that isn't ours. And then you listen to the station and then get commercials that are ours, but you also get our voice. And again, at 7:40, we'll be saying it to your child that you just woke up a day after going on summer break.
1: Oof. You know what? I love that. I hope this happens. I hope this happens tomorrow bad.
0: That's the equivalent of the Jimmy Kimmel, I ate our kids' Halloween candy.
1: Yeah.
0: Like, that's what that is.
1: That's exactly what that is. Oh my God. Back in Ontario, the old station I used to work at, we would do, like, if your kids don't wake up for the alarm or they, like, have a hard time, one of the morning show hosts we had plays the
0: accordion. Yeah, I wish you guys could see the motion she was doing to get me to guess accordion. I am the world's best partner when it comes to charades
1: for sure. But the morning show host would actually go to the house, sneak into the kids' bedroom, and wake them up with the accordion.
0: Okay, I don't have an accordion. You can play the guitar. I think we just found our new way to wake children
1: up. Just me strumming a whole bunch of random chords, not tuned or anything.
0: You have your app open. You're reading sheet music as you go. Born in my head, the USA. That
1: sounds better than
0: me actually
1: playing.
0: People who have heard her play the guitar off the air.
1: That sounds way better than how it actually sounds when I play the guitar.
0: But also, that's the first song she's deciding to learn is Bruce Springsteen's Born in the USA.
1: Should have done Smoke on the Water. So it's only two.
0: Yeah, Deep Purple. It's three notes.
1: I think it's four chords. And I'm pretty sure Born in the USA is only two chords.
0: Oh, really?
1: Yes.
0: So, bum, bum, bum. But it's harder to play than burp, burp, burp, burp, burp. Okay, the more you know.
1: All right, that's it. That's all. We'll talk to y'all tomorrow. Hope you have a great rest of your day, and we'll catch you on the
0: flippity flip.

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1: I'm Corey Atkinson. Here's what's trending on Play. People are being reminded to use caution outdoors as fire danger increases across parts of the region. While no active wildfires are burning in the Fort McMurray Forest area, Parks Canada continues monitoring several fires inside Wood Buffalo National Park. Officials say no communities, homes, cabins, or infrastructure are currently at risk. Municipal leaders are joining a new provincial council focused on infrastructure financing. The group will examine innovative funding models and partnerships to help Alberta communities keep pace with growth. The announcement comes as municipalities face increasing demands for roads and services. Locally, many residents continue to voice concerns about potholes and road maintenance. More oil sands workers could soon be calling Fort McMurray home. Harvard Media News's John Tupper has more.
2: Suncor says about 200 positions will be localized as part of an ongoing effort to reduce reliance on fly-in, fly-out staffing for certain routine positions. The announcement has received praise from municipal, provincial, and business leaders. Lisa Sweet, CEO of Wood Buffalo Economic Development and Tourism, had this to say.
3: And this creates a stronger, more diversified local economy while supporting existing businesses and attracting new investment.
2: Advocates say hiring local will help communities grow. For Harvard Media News, I'm John Tupper.
1: The community is preparing for 2 days of Canada Day festivities in Wood Buffalo. 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
4: For today, we are looking for a mix of sun and cloud chance of a shower risk of a thunderstorm this afternoon, high of 27. Partly cloudy skies today with showers this evening, risk of a thunderstorm, low of 14 overnight. For tomorrow, Thursday, we're looking for sunshine and a high of 27.
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1: I was going through my emails and I had like so many offers to all these music streaming services.
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1: Like you're
2: with all
1: there,
2: the fun little psychedelic lights.
1: Oh, and you could change it up, change up the theme, and it would go to the beat of the music, and you were like, this is amazing.
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1: That was peak entertainment.
2: It truly was. And you didn't even have to watch a music video. 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
1: It was awesome.
2: It was awesome.
1: It was the highlight of music streaming, and I guess it's not really streaming. You're just kind of playing it off your computer. 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Anyways, none of them do that.
2: No, none of them do that. Spotify,
1: album art.
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3: I did not have sexual relations with that woman, but I can be streamed live if you use this service.
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1: when you would download something?
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3: This is weird because I can't find any online literature about this.
4: Oh, okay.
3: But I passed it on the street and I took a photo of Subway announcing the sub dog.
4: Subway hot dog.
3: It's a hot dog on Subway bread, I believe. And it's an entire foot long.
4: I have problems with this.
3: 1,280 calories.
4: That's not the problem. The problem is the bread to dog ratio. That's going to be way off.
3: No. It's a foot long hot dog.
4: I know, but the bread's too big.
3: Why is the bread too big?
4: The girth. It's too thick.
3: It looks pretty good.
4: No, that's for a photo. It's too thick. The hot dog's going to be too skinny. Like, you would need a double-sized Costco dog to make the ratios correct there.
3: Well, someone's got to go try it. I don't think I can do it.
4: Why not?
3: I just feel like that's a Sam Phelps job. I just feel like that's a Sam Phelps job.
4: A bubby dog?
3: A Subway dog?
4: He's off today, but this would be the best day of his life.
3: Oh, I know what he's doing on his day off. I texted it to him right away.
4: Oh, gosh. You know, double fisting?
3: There. Yeah. But also, it's just going to be fun to go to Subway and look and see all the meats there, and then you'll see hot dogs, and you'll go, you know what? That checks out. That makes sense.
4: How?
3: What do you mean?
4: How does it make sense?
3: I'm just saying that a hot dog, a cold hot dog behind the Subway counter, I don't think it seems out of place.
4: I don't agree with you at all. I actually, I'm upset now.
3: Yeah, you're right. It's nothing like their tuna at all.
1: Who says you can't have fun while you work?
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2: Today I'm speaking with Roxanne Andrus, the Recreation Coordinator with Community Services with the RMWB. I'm really excited for Canada Day.
3: As per usual, we have the Canada Day Parade, which the RMWB is hosting. You head down to Mac Island, they've got some stuff going on. They have their fireworks on June 30th. They have activities all day July 1st. We also have the Multicultural Association hosting a pancake breakfast at Key-Am Park. So there is going to be things happening throughout the day. We also have partnered this year with Fort McMurray Youth Soccer Association, and they're going to be doing some try-it soccer stuff down at, I think, Howard P. Park. Everything will be posted on the rmwb.ca/Canada Day webpage, and we also have a Facebook page up and running.
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1: Okay, so you know how a lot of people wear diapers when they're in line for something that they don't want to move?
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1: 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Well, there was a celebrity that spoke about that. And apparently, it's not great for them on top of the stage either. We'll get into that coming up in a few.
2: Don't wear a diaper.
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1: The People's Olivia Rodrigo was on the radio doing an interview talking about how people that really want to see her and other artists, kind of whatever comes to like the mirror or the ball drop on New Year's Eve, if it's a music festival where you have to wait all day. A lot of people wear diapers if they have to stand somewhere all day so they can be front row.
2: Yeah, it's pretty gross.
1: And she's like, you can smell it. If you're performing, you can smell that there's a bunch of adults wearing diapers in front of you. And I hate that for many reasons. But one of them is I don't think I love anything enough to wear an adult diaper.

0: Yeah,
1: like voluntarily?
0: I can't think of a single thing.
1: That you would wait for so long that you would have to stand in the same place, not go to the bathroom, not go get food, not stretch them legs, nothing. You just have to stand there waiting. I don't love anything that much.
0: I'm like, what pants are going to conceal that?
1: I know.
0: Everyone's going to see you wearing a
1: parachute bit pants?
0: I guess.
1: Basketball shorts?
0: That's what people are wearing at her shows.
1: Yeah, I guess so. All I can, like, I would... If it was my dog's surgery and I had to be first in line, that's probably the only thing I would ever wear a diaper for.
0: That's it?
1: Yeah. What about you?
0: Hospital. If they say I got to wear one.
1: Not GTA 7?
0: No.
1: Are you sure?
0: Yeah, because I think we're waiting for number 6.
1: Damn it.
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1: So, Ty, you've made me go into a FIFA World Cup pool, fantasy pool. I've never done it before, but there is a part of it that I had no idea existed. And
2: you're not last.
1: Well, I'm not last, but somebody, that means somebody is first. We'll get into it coming up in a few.
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1: This season of FIFA World Cup is the first time I've ever actually made a fantasy league. Did you know that?
2: Wow.
1: Ever in my entire life.
2: Like ever for any sport.
1: For any sport ever. And it's been really fun. It's nice to be competitive with my friends, even though I don't really know what I'm doing. But I was exploring the website, play.fifa.com. And on the fantasy portal, it's called Playzone. And there is not only your league, but you are ranked globally for how well you're doing. I'm like, I think 1,950,000. I'm really, really low. But I was just thinking, that means there's somebody that's number one.
2: Yeah.
1: There's somebody that is winning overall globally, is doing the best and has the best fantasy league out there.
2: Yeah.
1: If that was you, would you ever shut up once ever, or would you only talk about that?
2: I'm 74,000.
1: Yeah, right.
2: I am.
1: No, you're not.
2: 74.
1: Oh my gosh, good for you. That's like top 10,000 in the entire world. But somebody
2: top
1: is
2: top 70,000 probably, yeah.
1: Yeah, right. That's what I meant. But somebody's number one. And like, do you just start every conversation forever like that?
2: Well, they got to be the most annoying person in the world.
1: Well, obviously, yeah. But this would just make them worse.
2: They probably don't shut up about it, yeah.
1: Oh, God, their wife must hate them.
2: Do you think they're married?
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3: From the Hubbard Media News Center, here is your Fort McMurray weather. Today, sunny and a high of 25. Tonight, a few clouds and 15. Tomorrow, mainly sunny and 27. Friday, cloudy with showers and 23. Saturday, periods of rain and 19. Sunday, rain and 20. And Monday, a chance of showers and 20.
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0: 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Let's go to
1: work. My favorite story is the New York Knicks winning the double, I guess, in the NBA. They won the NBA Cup and the NBA Finals.
2: I literally had no idea.
1: What?
2: I had no idea there was a thing called a double.
1: Yeah, what? You can do the double in the NBA.
2: I had no idea. I feel stupid.
1: The best story to come out of this, though, is Fat Joe. You aware of him?
2: Yes, I've been made aware of Fat Joe in the past.
1: He's the one who sings Lean Back.
3: He was the logo kid. Said my don't dance. He just pull up my pants and do the rock away. Now lean
1: back. That was a great song.
2: Yeah, what a tune.
1: But my favorite story is he's sad now.
2: He's sad, Joe?
1: He's sad, Joe. Do you want to know why?
2: Yeah.
1: He said in an interview that it's depressing not seeing Timothy Chalamet and Ben Stiller now that the Knicks have won. He misses seeing his celebrity friends every day.
2: Buddy, sad Joe, you know you can just reach out. You know you can just shoot a little text to a little Timmy over there and be like, hey, you want to go get a pint?
1: I know.
2: You can ask for dinner. You can ask for pints. You know, the other day, I just went over to my friend's house and we had a water and a chat. You can do that. Friendship. It's easy.
1: It's harder for celebrities.
2: Are you sure?
1: Yeah.
2: They have drivers.
1: I know, but they got schedules, things like that, you know? So, I don't know. I get it. It's like when the Blue Jays lost. It's like I haven't seen some of those people in forever, so.
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3: I'm Corey Atkinson. Here's what's trending on Play. Wildfire officials are reporting stable conditions across northeastern Alberta, despite rising fire danger. Alberta Wildfire says there are currently no active wildfires in the Fort McMurray Forest area. Fire danger is high around Fort Chipewyan and Fort Fitzgerald, while warmer temperatures and dry conditions are expected to continue through the week. Residents are looking forward to Canada Day celebrations across Fort McMurray next week. Festivities begin June 30th with a free community concert and fireworks at McDonald Island Park. Events continue July 1st with the annual Canada Day parade, family activities, live entertainment, and community programming designed for all ages. Community leaders are welcoming a major workforce shift by Suncor. 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
4: The company has confirmed approximately 200 positions will move from camp-based accommodation to locally-based employment here in Fort McMurray, Wood Buffalo. Harvard Media News first reported the contractor localization effort last week. Lisa Sweet, CEO with Wood Buffalo Economic Development and Tourism, had this to say.
5: 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A growing population is fundamental to long-term economic prosperity. And with more workers choosing to live locally, it contributes to that increased demand for housing, retail, services, recreation, healthcare, education, and the community amenities.
4: Supporters say the move could strengthen businesses, schools, and many other community organizations. For Harvard Media News, I'm John Tupper.
3: And Wood Buffalo RCMP are expanding how they communicate with residents through a new Facebook page. 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
2: From the Harbor Media News Center, here is your Fort McMurray weather. Today, sunny and a high of 25. Tonight, a few clouds and 15. Tomorrow, mainly sunny and 27. Friday, cloudy with showers and 23. Saturday, periods of rain and 19. Sunday, rain and 20. And Monday, a chance of showers and 20.
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2: I'm Corey Atkinson with your look at sports. The 6-11 Fort McMurray Giants get back into game action for the first time since their busy weekend with a home game against 16-6 Okotoks in WCBL action tonight. Tonight is the first of four with Okotoks over at Legacy Dodge Field. First pitch tonight is at 7:05 p.m. Canada has a chance to finish first in Group B at the World Cup when it faces Switzerland this afternoon in Vancouver. A win or a draw would secure top spot in the group and earn Canada a round of 32 match at BC Place on July 2nd. Head coach Jesse Marsh says captain Alphonso Davies is expected to return from a hamstring injury and could see action off the bench. It's been a trading frenzy in the NHL in the days leading up to this week's draft. Calgary picked up defenseman Simon Nemitz from New Jersey, Jordan Kyrou was dealt from St. Louis to Washington, and Ottawa added forward William Eklund from San Jose with one of the picks they got from the recent Brady Tkachuk trade. And back to baseball, the Toronto Blue Jays conclude a three-game home series against Houston tonight after a tough 11-inning loss last night. Trey Yesavage gets the start for the Birds. That's your look at sports. I'm Corey Atkinson.
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1: My phone sent me a message and it said, hey, it's happening. It's Prime Days.
2: Whoa. Wow. Today?
1: I guess so.
2: Wow. I can't wait to buy things for the same price they were last week before they were hiked.
1: Increased and then marked down?
2: Marked down, yeah. Wow, I'm so excited.
1: Yeah, like maybe I'll get some toilet paper or something. Like,
2: in this economy, you're not using leftover cardboard?
1: No, I'm not actually.
2: Yeah, me either. That would be.
1: But if you know a deal on that cardboard on Prime Days, let me know.
0: Music, mischief, and mild productivity.
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1: Here's your headline of the day. 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
2: That's a headline on a news site?
1: It was in the lifestyle blog.
2: I mean, do you know how? I do.
1: Yeah, there's many ways.
2: The knuckle method.
1: Or just eyeball it.
2: You can't eyeball rice.
1: You can eyeball rice.
2: You know what? I'll give this one an okay, because this headline really started a conversation between the two of us.
1: Yeah, well, I can eyeball some rice.
2: No, you can't.
1: Yes, I can. It's like pouring a wine.
2: It's probably so soggy.
1: It's easy. It's easy.
2: No, your rice is wet.
1: My rice.
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3: 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And the first 50 guests to arrive at the festival will also receive an MCA-curated swag bag.
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1: Have you seen the new President's Choice commercial, Ty?
2: Oh, yes, I know what you're talking
1: about. Have you seen that? Have you seen that? Maybe you have possible lives here. Let me just play a little clip from it. See if you recognize it.
2: Classy.
1: So I'm watching the World Cup and I'm on my phone and I look up, I'm like, is President's Choice playing a classical version of All the Small Things by Blink-182? And yes, in fact they are. It always ends with "Carry Me Home." And I'm like, really? Groceries?
2: Blink-182.
1: I was like, they don't fit together.
2: Finally they do.
1: That's a great song. But like, I don't know. I feel like it's a little bit strange. It's like going to the grocery store and like hearing this. Saying Slipknot's bad, I'm just thinking it's not really what I want in the meat section.
2: Okay, well, two things. One, that's clearly from like a wedding playlist, the first Blink-182 song.
1: Right, fair.
2: And then two, I worked at a grocery store where they would play the Black Eyed Peas, Let's Get It Started.
1: Was it Let's Get It Started?
2: It was Let's Get It Started.
1: Oh, thank God.
2: And it was wild.
1: It doesn't fit, but at least it fits better than the original.
2: Sure.
1: You can't play that in a grocery store.
2: Yeah. Of the Let's Get It Started song.
1: Yeah.
2: Well, they should do an orchestral arrangement for the next PC ad. That'd be very nice.
1: Yeah, this.
2: A pony.
1: You know? This makes you really want to go to the ice cream aisle.
2: They do play that at grocery stores, too.
1: What is going on?
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1: And I'm not tooting my own horn here when I say I feel like I'm good at kind of calling food when the economy starts kind of tanking a little bit.
2: Oh, you could tell it's cheap and going to be popular?
1: No, I know what's going to be popular.
2: Okay.
1: Just like the hot dog thing. I called the hot dog thing in 2021. I was like, hot dogs are about to be on every single menu. And look at us now, baby. Well, inflation is continuing to rise. And one of those things that is being affected by it is tomato prices, up 45% these days. And what's tomato based? Pizza. I'm foreseeing the economy forcing white sauce pizzas to be huge in the next year. I bet you carbonara pizzas are going to pop up. Maybe a fettuccine alfredo or chicken alfredo type pizza.
2: Pesto pizza.
1: Pesto pizzas. I bet you cream sauces are going to be huge coming up in the next little bit.
2: You're like Madame Zeroni over here?
1: Yeah,
2: like,
1: absolutely. You just have to walk to the top of the mountain, eat your white sauce pizza, and stop thinking about tomatoes.
2: Yeah, so that's a thing of the past now. Absolutely. That's pretty sad.
1: It is sad because tomato sauce is perfect. Flawless, even. I would say it's one of those things that just kind of brings you back to your childhood and makes you feel safe and warm.
2: Is ketchup going to be gone too then?
1: Ketchup is gone. White ketchup only now.
2: White ketchup only? Mayonnaise?
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1: My girlfriend's been texting me about a bird that's on our patio.
2: Oh, no.
1: She said, it's a hurt bird. I brought it some water. And I said, keep that bird outside.
2: As a fellow woman, she's not keeping that bird outside. That bird's coming in.
1: She said, I just feel bad because he's hopping all over, just
2: that
1: sitting in different spots.
2: In.
1: And I said, keep that bird outside.
2: Uh-huh. And then what?
1: That's all I said.
2: Oh, that bird's
1: She's
2: inside.
1: She's telling me this bird's life story. And I said, that's great. I'll just keep it outside.
2: That bird is in your sink having the time of its life right now. Oh, she's nursing it back to health.
1: You better not be.
2: Stroking the little bird's head.
1: Get that bird outside.
2: Giving it mouth to mouth. She's a woman that cares about animals. That bird's in your house. She's tucking it in and kissing it on the forehead as we speak.
1: He's sleeping in the story?
2: Yeah, probably.
1: It's better than what I get.
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1: work. 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
2: Yeah.
1: Where do you think millions in all of the world brews the most beer?
2: In all of the world?
1: In all the world, because okay. I would not have picked this place.
2: Okay, I know Japan brews a lot, but I think it might be China.
1: Japan does not brew that much.
2: Oh, I went to the acai factory, and it was crazy.
1: Okay.
2: Yeah, I think it's China.
1: That is correct.
2: Ah! Well, we drink a lot of Tsingtaos.
1: And can you name three other beers from China other than Tsingtao?
2: No, I cannot.
1: Me neither.
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13: From the Harvard Media News Center, here is your Fort McMurray weather. Today, sunny and a high of 25. Tonight, a few clouds and 15. Tomorrow, mainly sunny and 27. Friday, cloudy with showers and 23. Saturday, periods of rain and 19. Sunday, rain and 20. And Monday, a chance of showers and 20.
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1: A couple weeks ago, I had one of the craziest mansplaining experiences of my entire life.
2: Was it the one I was at?
1: It was the one you were at, where I asked Ty if you had to be born and raised at a country to be part of the World Cup.
2: Mm-hmm.
1: And some dude, almost flung himself across the bar to say, let me break it down to you, and then explained how to play soccer to me. You know, the game that we've all played our entire lives. I know what the ball is. I know where it's going. It's not like he was explaining offside. Don't get me wrong. I do understand that there's a lot of nuance to soccer, and there's a lot of interesting rules that aren't basics. But think of you got to kick the ball to the goal situation.
2: It was also weird because you were asking me.
1: I was.
2: I wasn't man enough to answer it.
1: It was insulting to you as well.
2: I work in football. So it's okay.
1: He jumped over the bar. And I was obviously insulted, but kind of, I don't know, took it on the chin, moved on.
2: I was just stunned. I was waiting for him to be like, wait a second. Why am I explaining this? Aren't you the PA announcer for the Calvary FC?
1: I know, buddy.
2: He didn't do it.
1: I know.
2: Ah!
1: Probably didn't feel good for you either.
2: No, ego hit.
1: But I'm starting to realize that I think people think I'm stupid. Maybe I am. Honestly, I'm going to say this fully expecting that maybe I am just dumb. But do I look like I'm stupid, do you think?
2: I think maybe we do. Yeah. We are radio hosts, so...
1: That's our career.
2: Yeah, we got a diploma in broadcasting.
1: Speak for yourself. I dropped out.
2: I also dropped out, but they still gave me one.
1: I didn't get one. Today, I said to my husband, hey, have you seen my mic? Because I've got this little portable mic in my house. Just to

0: episodic series.
1: Yeah, no, honestly.
0: It releases weekly. And you have to tune in to see what's going to happen next.
1: But when it's weekly, that means once a week. And I'm like, man, at this point, so many people are doing it to me that I must look, act, or be stupid.
2: Bad Boss,

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1: Ty, did you ever watch Border Patrol?
2: No, but my uncle and my father did.
1: Yeah, huge fans, right?
2: Yeah, that's like, what is that, History Channel?
1: I think it was A&E? Whatever, it doesn't matter.
2: Yeah.
1: Either way, is whenever you hear those stories when people are stopped at the border with weapons or drugs, things like that, you're like, oh, okay. I mean, drugs are drugs. Weapons are weapons. What about this guy? South African police seized 100 live scorpions stashed in luggage. Brings you to the question, what you doing with that?
2: I actually did some research because I was wondering this the other day.
1: Yeah, what's that for?
2: Apparently, they're highly lucrative global black market sellers.
1: Yeah, for sure. What's it for?
2: The venom is considered one of the most expensive liquids on Earth, $10 million per liter.
1: Cool. What's it for?
2: Biomedical research and cosmetics.
1: Scorpion Botox?
2: Yeah.
1: Isn't that the name of a Jackass sketch? Oh, my God. Is it Jackass?
2: Yeah.
1: $10 million for
2: Scorpion? They saw Jackass Forever and they're like, we can make money off this.
1: Probably.
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0: or something.
1: Yeah,
0: too.
1: Like I feel like I'm not ready for the day. And I remember in school, there'd always be that one kid in the class and he had unreal hair, but he'd show up to school with it soaking wet, like he just got out of the shower.
0: Okay.
1: And that always fascinated me because come lunchtime, his hair looked amazing. Like, no products needed.
0: My grandpa wouldn't let us leave the house with wet hair.
1: Okay.
0: I think some of it had to do with he thought it, like, looked like we were unkept.
1: That's exactly how I feel.
0: Also, he claimed that you get sick.
1: I remember hearing that, yes. I think that's been debunked since.
0: Yeah, I could see in the cold. If you had wet hair and you're going outside, it would obviously bring your body temp down.
1: No, I'm serious. They debunked that a couple years ago.
0: They may have debunked it in Florida, but like,
1: yeah, maybe
0: have you left a house at minus 35 with wet hair?
1: That's true.
0: I feel like it can't be good for you.
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11: From the Harbor Media News Center, here is your Fort McMurray weather. Today, sunny and a high of 25. Tonight, a few clouds and 15. Tomorrow, mainly sunny and 27. Friday, cloudy with showers and 23. Saturday, periods of rain and 19. Sunday, rain and 20. And Monday, a chance of showers and 20.
1: You never know what we're giving away.
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1: I think people get very passionate about how you make your screamer.
2: Because I have a system that I think might be elite, but most people would never think of this.
3: Nick wrote in saying, I had my first screamer a couple weeks ago, and I did the Ryder stop. That's what they're called. I had my first screamer a couple weeks ago, and I did... If you know, you know. And I did the layers with root beer. It was good, but I'll be open to hearing other ways to create.
2: Put the Slurpee on the side. Oh, sorry, the ice cream on the side.
3: Yeah, you like lean the cup.
2: Tilt the cup, put the ice cream in first, and you fill it about half full, and then you go Slurpee other side. That way you can still get like full Slurpee sips, or just go straight ice cream, and you don't get the like full-blown mashup.
3: You said your daughter has a really good system.
2: She does, yeah. So she goes like 3/4 Slurpee.
3: Okay.
2: And then she'll put the lid on. And then she goes to the ice cream machine.
3: Oh, and then she fills it up because it goes higher than the actual cup with the lid on it.
2: No mess. You get it right to the top. Like, I was worried about this next generation, and then I saw her do that, and I'm like, they'll be fine.
0: Play Afternoons with Ryder and Lisa.

0: Let's play with Ryder and Lisa.
1: Talking about screamers, ice cream, Slurpee floats. What's your order? How do you arrange it?
2: So for a screamer, I usually go Slurpee, ice cream. That way the ice cream falls into the slush.
3: Wow.
2: And yeah, that way you're not trying to drink through the ice cream.
4: The mix is nice. You start with Slurpee?
2: Yes.
4: So that way the straw is all the way to the bottom and you get that first hit of just straight Slurpee, which everybody likes.
2: Yes, and that way you're not trying to drink the ice cream.
4: And when you pull the straw out, it'll be layered a little bit, right?
3: Ooh.
2: Exactly.
4: Yeah. Good pick. I like that. Thanks for the call. We appreciate it. This is a heavy topic, hey?
3: I mean, people get very passionate.
4: Yeah.
3: But you don't see people judging in the store. If you see someone pouring it a different way, we're all very respectful of how people want to have their screamer.
4: Mm-hmm.
5: Ryder and Lisa.

0: It's all brought to you by Mr. Lou Plus Tires in Fort McMurray. 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

0: afternoons with Ryder and Lisa.
1: I think I'm making history tonight. So I have about 15 high school friends, girlfriends coming over tonight to prepare for this hosting job, which seems like a lot of money and work. I'm doing something that I don't think anyone else has ever done in the history of hosting. I texted the neighbor. She's out of town. She always texts me when she's leaving just to be like, can you keep an eye out in case there's anyone lingering around, whatever. So I write her yesterday and I said, hey, I'm having some friends over. Can I borrow some of your potted plants?
2: Oh.
1: So I don't have to buy any? And she said, go for it.
2: This is really funny.
1: Do you fully support me being that lazy and cheap that I'm borrowing my... she's not home, right? So let other people enjoy the beauty of your potted plants.
2: I think it's brilliant.
0: Ryder and Lisa on Play.
3: Yeah.

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2: Today I'm speaking with Desiree Jarvis, the early year supervisor at the Children's Center. 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
5: From the Harvard Media News Center, here is your Fort McMurray weather. Tonight, a few clouds and 15. Tomorrow, mainly sunny and 27. Friday, cloudy with a chance of showers and 23. Saturday, periods of rain and 19. Sunday, rain and 20. Monday, a chance of showers and 20. And then on Tuesday, a chance of showers and 22.
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1: Talking about foods that once you start eating, you just can't stop. One of our favorite contributors to the show, Sugar, joins us. What would you put on the list for you?
2: That's like every food for me. But I'm

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1: 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And it's really hard when you're sharing nachos with other people and you have that one moment mid-eating where you're like, am I going too far? Are people noticing?
0: But you don't care. And
2: as soon as you incorporate the second hand as a shovel for the toppings, you've gone too far.
0: No, when all the nachos are gone and you're still eating the cheese off the paper, then you've gone too far. Yeah. And there's some paper stuck to the cheese, but you don't care. You
2: don't care. There's more cheese than paper, you're good.
0: Yeah.
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0: Okay, so what's this latest trend that has you intrigued?
1: Soup flights.
0: Can you elaborate?
1: It's like a beer flight where you get like four different kinds of beer, but some restaurants are offering soup flights.
0: I love that because they would be like little cups.
1: Almost like ramekins.
0: Mm.
1: Imagine sharing a soup flight for an appetizer.
0: I would take the entire broccoli cheddar and you would be jealous.
1: You'd eat all the cream-based ones and then you'd be complaining about how gassy you were.
0: I don't get gassy from cream.
1: Oh,
0: that's
1: please.
0: The difference between you and I.
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3: I'm Corey Atkinson. Here's what's trending on Play. Wildfire officials are reporting stable conditions across northeastern Alberta, despite rising fire danger. Alberta Wildfire says there are currently no active wildfires in the Fort McMurray Forest area. Fire danger is high around Fort Chippewa and Fort Fitzgerald, while warmer temperatures and dry conditions are expected to continue through the week. Residents are looking forward to Canada Day celebrations across Fort McMurray next week. Festivities begin June 30th with a free community concert and fireworks at McDonald Island Park. Events continue July 1st with the annual Canada Day parade, family activities, live entertainment, and community programming designed for all ages. Community leaders are welcoming a major workforce shift by Suncor. John Tupper with Harvard Media News has more.
4: The company has confirmed approximately 200 positions will move from camp-based accommodation to locally-based employment here in Fort McMurray Wood Buffalo. Harvard Media News first reported the contractor localization effort last week. Lisa Sweet, CEO with Wood Buffalo Economic Development and Tourism, had this to say.
5: This is great news. A growing population is fundamental to long-term economic prosperity. And with more workers choosing to live locally, it contributes to that increased demand for housing, retail, services, recreation, healthcare, education, and the community amenities.
4: Supporters say the move could strengthen businesses, schools, and many other community organizations. For Harvard Media News, I'm John Tupper.
3: And Wood Buffalo RCMP are expanding how they communicate with residents through a new Facebook page. 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
3: I'm Corey Atkinson with your look at sports. The 6-11 Fort McMurray Giants get back into game action for the first time since their busy weekend with a home game against 16-6 Okotoks in WCBL action tonight. Tonight is the first of four with Okotoks over at Legacy Dodge Field. First pitch tonight is at 7:05 p.m. Canada has a chance to finish first in Group B at the World Cup when it faces Switzerland this afternoon in Vancouver. A win or a draw would secure top spot in the group and earn Canada a round of 32 match at BC Place on July 2nd. Head coach Jesse Marsh says captain Alphonso Davies is expected to return from a hamstring injury and could see action off the bench. It's been a trading frenzy in the NHL in the days leading up to this week's draft. Calgary picked up defenseman Simon Nemitz from New Jersey, Jordan Kyrou was dealt from St. Louis to Washington, and Ottawa added forward William Eklund from San Jose with one of the picks they got from the recent Brady Tkachuk trade. And back to baseball, the Toronto Blue Jays conclude a three-game home series against Houston tonight after a tough 11-inning loss last night. Trey Yesavage gets the start for the Birds. That's your look at sports. I'm Corey Atkinson.
0: Play weather.
8: Tonight, partly cloudy with a 30% chance of showers with a risk of a thunderstorm, low 13. Tomorrow, sunny with a 30% chance of showers in the afternoon, low 15. Friday, sunny, high 28. Saturday, sunny, high 27. Sunday, sunny, high 29. Monday, mix of sun and cloud, high 27. Tuesday, mix of sun and cloud with a 30% chance of showers, high 24.
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1: We want to know, oops, that came out wrong, stories.
2: Leanne hit us up and said, conversation with a friend a few years ago. Him, hey, have you lost weight? Me, I don't think so. Why? Him, oh, because your boobs look smaller.
1: Like, what? What's wrong with us? Why do we talk sometimes?
2: Right.
3: Okay, so our assistant branch manager was actually missing her fingers on one side of her hand, the left side, and she was going to shred some paper, and she got something stuck, and she was digging around in the shredder, and I said, careful, or you'll lose all your fingers.
1: Oh, my gosh.
3: The worst, right? My manager, it was the worst. I had to turn around and just walk away.
4: Just didn't say anything.
3: I had to leave. Yeah, it was awful.
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0: Afternoons with Ryder and Lisa.
1: Is it illegal to have a few beers and then ride a horse home?
2: I think it might be. Because, like, what if you were to steer the horse into, like, let's say, a tree?
3: Or the horse isn't drinking. It would know not to run into a tree.
2: No, it's going to pay attention to what its owner is telling it
3: to
2: do.
3: You think a horse owner's like, go, go, go, and, like, wants it to run right into a tree, it would?
2: Yes.
3: Absolutely not. No, the horse would know to keep itself safe.
2: No.
3: Maybe traffic. Like, getting it in traffic would be dangerous, obviously.
2: Is anyone listening a horse rider? Can we get some fact checking?
3: Oh, look at this. 10 years ago, just over 10 years ago, a guy had his license suspended for impaired driving while riding a horse to make it home.
2: There you go.
3: Interesting. So you can get a DUI. See, I knew, like, drinking and driving.
2: Yeah, of course, but
3: no,
2: same thing.
3: But drinking and riding?
2: Don't do it. Keep those little hisses safe.
3: The amount of ridiculous things we've Googled around here, that's got to be a top tenner, though. Can you get a DUI on a horse?
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1: I'm Corey Atkinson. Here's what's trending on Play. A major wildfire in Wood Buffalo National Park is now fully contained. The Cluey Complex, covering more than 51,000 hectares, has achieved 100% containment and is being held within established boundaries.

0: Parks Canada says firefighting resources are being scaled back, while Alberta Wildfire reports no active fires in the provincial forest area. Families will have plenty of opportunities to celebrate Canada Day this year. Along with the annual parade and fireworks, residents can enjoy free concerts, face painting, community activities, and a new soccer-themed event hosted by the Fort McMurray Youth Soccer Association. Municipal officials are advising motorists to expect temporary road closures. Positive reaction is continuing after Suncor confirmed plans to localize approximately 200 positions in the region. John Tupper has the latest.
1: The workforce changes affect certain contractor roles at base plant and Syncrude operations and build on earlier localization efforts. Residents have largely welcomed the decision across social media platforms. Lisa Sweet, CEO of Wood Buffalo Economic Development and Tourism, talks about the attractiveness of our region.
2: This is a great place to live. I mean, we've heard this story for years and years. People came with a two-year or a five-year plan, and 20 years later, and they're still here.
1: Leaders say the benefit could extend well beyond the workforce and into the secondary economy. For Harvard Media News, I'm John Tupper.
0: Community members now have another way to stay informed about local policing in Wood Buffalo. RCMP have launched an official Facebook page where residents can find safety information and updates from across the region. Police remind the public the page is not monitored around the clock and should not be used for emergencies. Alberta is proposing new tools to help municipalities build and maintain essential infrastructure. The province says a new council will explore ways to close infrastructure funding gaps without increasing taxes. Officials point to growing demands on roads, transit, and utilities as communities expand. You can always access your local and Canadian news by downloading our app or visiting play1037.ca. That's what's trending on Play. I'm Corey Atkinson.
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0: I'm Corey Atkinson with your look at sports. The 6-11 Fort McMurray Giants get back into game action for the first time since their busy weekend with a home game against 16-6 Okotoks in WCBL action tonight. Tonight is the first of four with Okotoks over at Legacy Dodge Field. First pitch tonight is at 7:05 p.m. Canada has a chance to finish first in Group B at the World Cup when it faces Switzerland this afternoon in Vancouver. A win or a draw would secure top spot in the group and earn Canada a round of 32 match at BC Place on July 2nd. Head coach Jesse Marsh says captain Alphonso Davies is expected to return from a hamstring injury and could see action off the bench. It's been a trading frenzy in the NHL in the days leading up to this week's draft. Calgary picked up defenseman Simon Nemitz from New Jersey, Jordan Kyrou was dealt from St. Louis to Washington, and Ottawa added forward William Eklund from San Jose, with one of the picks they got from the recent Brady Tkachuk trade. And back to baseball, the Toronto Blue Jays conclude a three-game home series against Houston tonight after a tough 11-inning loss last night. Trey Yesavage gets the start for the Birds. That's your look at sports. I'm Corey Atkinson.
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6: Tonight, partly cloudy with a 30% chance of showers with a risk of a thunderstorm, low 13. Tomorrow, sunny with a 30% chance of showers in the afternoon, low 15. Friday, sunny, high 28. Saturday, sunny, high 27. Sunday, sunny, high 29. Monday, mix of sun and cloud, high 27. Tuesday, mix of sun and cloud with a 30% chance of showers, high 24.
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2: Today I'm speaking with the general manager for the Fort McMurray Giants, Josh Iannetti. Can you tell me a little bit about the Henny and Lenny Aloha celebration?
3: Oh, I am super excited for this. So anybody that didn't see our announcement on June 4th, we are going to be making history in Fort McMurray. So we're going to be attempting the Guinness World Record for the most amount of Aloha shirts worn at an event. So it's going to be an absolutely massive day. I'm anticipating over 3,000 people in this stadium rocking Hawaiian shirts. It's going to be on a Saturday, August 1st at 6 o'clock. And yeah, we're going to be tearing the roof off this place. There's been an absolute buzz in this stadium. I'm very happy to see all the support we've got out into the ball club this year. And, you know, we only got more to come. I'm super excited for the rest of the season.
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1: There's some going around online where people are suggesting that when you start a new job, you claim that you have all four grandparents. That way, if you really need some like vacation days and you're out or something like that, you can claim one of them died.
2: Yeah, because I think for a lot of companies, for bereavement, it's a 3-day off thing.
1: So, like, that is the worst karma ever, you gotta think.
2: It's grim. What if you named your fake cat Grandma? Is that less bad?
1: Now we're talking.
2: Yeah, there we go. There's a loophole for you.
0: Ryder and Lisa on Play.

0: afternoons with Ryder and Lisa.
1: We want to talk about annoyances at the gym. I had one yesterday where there were probably 30 machines, treadmills. I'm on one of them. There's maybe like one or two other people on other ones. Buddy comes and saddles up to the one right next to me.
2: Maybe it's his favorite machine.
1: Yeah, but still.
2: Some of them make weird noises, you know?
1: Still, you got to leave at least two treadmills in between you and another person if there's nobody on the other ones.
2: It's not a urinal.
1: Well, it should be. Because
2: no,
1: then, no,
2: wrong.
1: Listen, then he gets beside me and has a full conversation on speakerphone, and I can't hear the podcast I'm listening to while I'm ripping it up.
2: Whoa, this guy can talk on the phone while doing cardio?
1: He wasn't going very fast.
2: Steve, who streams our show from Connecticut, texted in saying, people that are occupying a machine and constantly looking at their phone instead of using the machine. I know that people do need to like take a break, especially if they're using a machine that's like really heavy. But I get what you mean. If they start getting distracted by emails and stuff and like you're waiting for that machine.
1: Yeah, Purple Pants Kyle also says it takes it one level further. People that are doing the same workout as him, like the same routine, and they're just one machine ahead of him. He's got to wait for them every time. That's super annoying.
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